the TriArc Weather Center. Here's a look at your forecast. Showers and thunderstorms. Pretty good possibility for the overnight hours with that stationary front just south to our south. Skies will be cloudy, our low in the upper 60s. Wet weather coming up on Wednesday. Showers and thunderstorms are likely. Most of the day will stay cloudy, mid-80s on the high. Sunny and hot Thursday. I'm Staff.

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1: All right. Hey, JR with you. And yes, indeed, I want to tell you about my great friends over at the Carpet Barn here in Conway. It is summertime. 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
2: 250 years ago, a small group of men changed the course of American history. One of those men was Philip Livingston, a wealthy merchant from New York. Known for his charitable work, Livingston devoted much of his life to public service. He helped establish King's College, now Columbia University, as well as the New York Society Library and New York Hospital. In the Provincial Assembly, Livingston was considered a conservative. Though he opposed British policies and supported colonial self-government, he also condemned violent acts by some of the more radical patriots. Sent to the Continental Congress, though not present for the great debates of June and July 1776, he later signed the Declaration and supported the American cause. On Independence Day 2026, we remember Philip Livingston of New York, signer of the Declaration of Independence and founder of our American Republic.
1: Shadrach's Coffee says, Happy Birthday, America! 250 years of freedom for all. From Shadrach's Coffee in Conway.
3: From the Tri-Arc Weather Center, here's a look at your forecast. Showers and thunderstorms, pretty good possibility for the overnight hours with that stationary front just off to our south. Skies will be cloudy, our low in the upper 60s. Wet weather coming up on Wednesday. Showers and thunderstorms are likely. Most of the day will stay cloudy, mid-80s on the high, sunny and hot Thursday. I'm Staff Media.

0: 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This is 24/7 news coverage with Rick Walker.
1: Well, two Arkansas basketball players involved in a blockbuster NBA trade that saw two-time MVP Giannis Antetokounmpo leave the Bucks and land with the Heat. The trade, which went down last night, saw the Heat send Tyler Hero, Khalil Ware, Jaime Jacques Jr., Kasparis Jokonis, and three first-round picks to the Bucks in exchange for Giannis and Bobby Portis. Portis, who won an NBA championship with Giannis, born in Little Rock, played his college ball for the Razorbacks. Going the other way is Khalil Ware, 7-foot center from North Little Rock, who played his college ball for Oregon and Indiana. Ware was drafted by the Heat in 2024. The Morrilton Area Chamber of Commerce still recruiting members for its next class of leadership. Conway County Chamber President Donnie Crane says the program is all about developing the next generation of leaders who will help share the community not only today but for years to come. The new class begins in early August with an overnight retreat at Petty Jean Mountain. I'm Rick Walker in the First Community Bank Triarch 24-Hour News Center, where community comes first. 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
3: From the Triarch Weather Center, here's a look at your forecast. Showers and thunderstorms, pretty good possibility for the overnight hours with that stationary front just off to our south. Skies will be cloudy, our low in the upper 60s. Wet weather coming up on Wednesday. Showers and thunderstorms are likely. Most of the day will stay cloudy, mid-80s on the high, sunny and hot Thursday. I'm Staff Meteor.

an interactive storytelling experience. The program is for those 18 and over. Also Friday at Faulkner County Library, all ages are welcome to drop in and have snow cones and art fun. It's all at the Faulkner County Library Friday from 2 to 4 p.m. Themed activities that are self-directed and celebrate the simple joys of summer. You can celebrate Play-Doh, puzzles, snow cones, planters, music on vinyl, and more 2 to 4 p.m. Friday. And Mall Mel Cars and Coffee is a free event that takes place on the fourth Saturday of every month, 9 a.m. to 11 a.m. at Jim's Razorback Pizza in Mall Mel. It's for auto enthusiasts of all kinds. 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
1: 250 years ago, a small group of men changed the course of American history. One of them was a lawyer and planter from South Carolina, Arthur Middleton. At 34, he was the oldest and wealthiest member of the South Carolina delegation. Cultured and socially prominent, Middleton loved Latin and Greek, often immersing himself in the writings of the classical authors. For years, he'd played a leading role in South Carolina's government and was considered one of its most ardent patriots. Captured by the British during the siege of Charleston, he endured months in a British prison. He died soon after the war at just 45 years of age. On Independence Day 2026, as we celebrate America's 250th birthday, we remember Arthur Middleton of South Carolina, signer of the Declaration of Independence and founder of our American Republic.
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4: The Tri-Arc Weather Center. Here's a look at your forecast. Showers and thunderstorms. Pretty good possibility for the overnight hours with that stationary front just out to our south. Skies will be cloudy, our low in the upper 60s. Wet weather coming up on Wednesday. Showers and thunderstorms are likely. Most of the day will stay cloudy, mid-80s on the high. Sunny and hot Thursday. I'm Staff Media.

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1: 250 years ago, a small group of men changed the course of American history. One of those men was the elder statesman from Philadelphia, Benjamin Franklin. Few people in American history have done so many things so well as Ben Franklin. He was a writer and printer whose annual publication, Poor Richard's Almanac, was second only to the Bible in popularity among the colonists. As a scientist, he identified lightning as an electrical charge, and he invented the first bifocal eyeglasses. As ambassador to France during the Revolution, he was responsible for bringing her to America's aid. And after the war, Franklin took part in the Constitutional Convention. As we celebrate 250 years of liberty as a nation, we remember Benjamin Franklin of Philadelphia, who signed the Declaration of Independence and became a founder of our American Republic.
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5: From the TriArch Weather Center, here's a look at your forecast. Showers and thunderstorms, pretty good possibility for the overnight hours with that stationary front just off to our south. Skies will be cloudy, our low in the upper 60s. Wet weather coming up on Wednesday. Showers and thunderstorms are likely. Most of the day will stay cloudy, mid-80s on the high, sunny and hot Thursday. I'm staff

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4: From the Tri-Arc Weather Center, here's a look at your forecast. Showers and thunderstorms, pretty good possibility for the overnight hours with that stationary front just off to our south. Skies will be cloudy, our low in the upper 60s. Wet weather coming up on Wednesday. Showers and thunderstorms are likely. Most of the day will stay cloudy, mid-80s on the high, sunny and hot Thursday. I'm staff meteorologist Steve Hamilton.
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1: Crews with the North Little Rock Electric Department worked overnight to restore power to about 8,500 customers who lost power overnight. Just before 4 a.m., the department said the outage affected one of its substations, which was caused by damage to what are called arresters. Those are parts that protect against surges. Crews restored the power just after 5:30. The electric department said crews had to reroute power to restore it while repairs are still being made to one of the circuits. Strong storm rolled through Conway County yesterday morning, which left a trail of damage behind it, including damaging one home of a person who had lived there for 58 years. That was Lee Powers. Powers was in her bathroom taking shelter from the storm and heard a loud crash from a tree that had fallen onto her house. Powers described her lawn covered in power lines that had fallen and her roof being damaged. Overall, she emphasized she was thankful to be okay. More severe weather expected here in central Arkansas coming up early tomorrow morning. I'm Rick Walker in the First Community Bank Triarch 24-Hour News Center, where community comes first. 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
2: 250 years ago, a small group of men changed the course of American history. One of those men was a doctor from Philadelphia, Benjamin Rush. One of the leading medical men of his day, Rush promoted humane treatment for the mentally ill and founded America's first free clinic. His concern for the oppressed drew him into the struggle for independence, and he was elected to the Continental Congress. A highly educated and enlightened man, Rush devoted his life to the public good as a doctor, writer, and statesman. In 1797, President John Adams appointed him treasurer of the U.S. Mint, a position he held until his death. On Independence Day 2026, America's 250th birthday, we remember Benjamin Rush of Pennsylvania, signer of the Declaration of Independence and founder of our American Republic.
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4: From the Tri-Arc Weather Center, here's a look at your forecast. Showers and thunderstorms, pretty good possibility for the overnight hours with that stationary front just off to our south. Skies will be cloudy, our low in the upper 60s. Wet weather coming up on Wednesday. Showers and thunderstorms are likely. Most of the day will stay cloudy, mid-80s on the high, sunny and hot Thursday. I'm staff meteorologist.

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1: 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Yoga mats and forms are available for use, but participants are strongly encouraged to bring their own. 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And the Fiber Arts are taking over Maumelle on Thursday night. Learn from fellow knitters and crocheters. 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
1: 50 years ago, a small group of men changed the course of American history. 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While protesting harsh treatment and oppressive taxation, many colonists still hoped for a peaceful reconciliation. 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That spring, North Carolina became the first colony to send delegates to Congress seeking a declaration of independence. In June, Richard Henry Lee formally introduced the resolution, and a month later, the declaration was unanimously approved. 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
3: From the Tri-Arc Weather Center, here's a look at your forecast. Showers and thunderstorms, pretty good possibility for the overnight hours with that stationary front just off to our south. Skies will be cloudy, our low in the upper 60s. Wet weather coming up on Wednesday. Showers and thunderstorms are likely. Most of the day will stay cloudy, mid-80s on the high, sunny and hot Thursday. I'm Staff Mueller.

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2: All right. 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
8: From the Tri-Arc Weather Center, here's a look at your forecast. Showers and thunderstorms, pretty good possibility for the overnight hours with that stationary front just off to our south. Skies will be cloudy, our low in the upper 60s. Wet weather coming up on Wednesday. Showers and thunderstorms are likely. Most of the day will stay cloudy, mid-80s on the high, sunny and hot Thursday. I'm Staff Media.

0: Today's best country. My country. Y107. 250 years ago, a small group of men changed the course of American history. One of those men was the elder statesman from Philadelphia, Benjamin Franklin. Few people in American history have done so many things so well as Ben Franklin. He was a writer and printer whose annual publication, Poor Richard's Almanac, was second only to the Bible in popularity among the colonists. As a scientist, he identified lightning as an electrical charge, and he invented the first bifocal eyeglasses. As ambassador to France during the Revolution, he was responsible for bringing her to America's aid. And after the war, Franklin took part in the Constitutional Convention. As we celebrate 250 years of liberty as a nation, we remember Benjamin Franklin of Philadelphia, who signed the Declaration of Independence and became a founder of our American Republic.
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1: 250 years ago, a small group of men changed the course of American history. One of those men was George Ross, a lawyer and political leader from Pennsylvania. Well-educated and active in state affairs, Ross represented Pennsylvania at the First Continental Congress. At first, he remained loyal to Britain and argued against breaking with the mother country. But within a year, Ross changed his position and returned to the Second Continental Congress as a supporter of independence. He later became a judge in Pennsylvania, where he presided over one of the most important cases involving states' rights and the powers of the new federal government. On Independence Day 2026, we remember George Ross of Pennsylvania, signer of the Declaration of Independence and a founder of our American Republic.
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4: From the Tri-Arc Weather Center, here's a look at your forecast. Showers and thunderstorms, pretty good possibility for the overnight hours with that stationary front just off to our south. Skies will be cloudy, our low in the upper 60s. Wet weather coming up on Wednesday. Showers and thunderstorms are likely. Most of the day will stay cloudy, mid-80s on the high, sunny and hot Thursday. I'm staff meteorologist.

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1: The Arkansas Tri-Region e-bike incentive program is going to distribute at least 5,844 e-bike vouchers to residents at least 18 years of age in three metropolitan regions throughout the state, including the Little Rock, North Little Rock, Conway Metropolitan Statistical Area. The general resident voucher open to any adult resident in the eligible areas, which includes those in Pulaski and Faulkner counties. Qualifying applicants can receive up to $700 off the price of a new e-bike from participating retailers. Collision between a train and a tractor trailer in Malvern confirmed yesterday by Union Pacific. Officials say the collision happened around 3:30 yesterday. No injuries reported. And nearly 3 months after a two-year-old girl was killed in a dog attack in Pulaski County, her grandmother said she's still searching for answers and wants those she believes are responsible to face criminal charges. Deputies with the Pulaski County Sheriff's Office responded to a home on Norman Road around 6:30. They found a two-year-old unresponsive. The report says she'd been attacked by a dog and dragged into the woods. I'm Rick Walker in the First Community Bank Triarch 24-Hour News Center, where community comes first. Member FDIC.
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3: From the Triarch Weather Center, here's a look at your forecast. Showers and thunderstorms, pretty good possibility for the overnight hours with that stationary front just out to our south. Skies will be cloudy, our low in the upper 60s. Wet weather coming up on Wednesday. Showers and thunderstorms are likely. Most of the day will stay cloudy, mid-80s on the high, sunny and hot Thursday. I'm Stan.

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The Assembly Cabot invites you to join in for a special America 250 community celebration on Saturday from 10 a.m. to 3 p.m. It is a free community outreach for everybody. They're honored to dedicate the day to recognizing and celebrating the sacrifice and service of military families. You can bring the whole family for a fun-filled day. Cabot Closet Collections is holding a community food drive Saturday from 2 to 6 p.m. They could also use some volunteers to help out with that. And you can cool off with popsicles in the park in Conway. Join in Saturday, 11 a.m. to 4 p.m. at the Conway Pet Safe Dog Park for an afternoon full of treats, tail wags, and summer fun. Your pups can enjoy delicious popsicles while making new furry friends. If you need more information, head over to the website at TriArcRadio.com. 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I'm Jennifer Lipp with your TriArc Community Calendar on My Country Y107.

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1: 250 years ago, a small group of men changed the course of American history. One of those men was Francis Hopkinson, a talented lawyer from New Jersey. A friend of both Thomas Jefferson and Benjamin Franklin, the energetic, fast-talking Hopkinson was also an artist, writer, and composer whose anti-British poems, songs, and cartoons helped build support for the Patriot cause. Hopkinson is also credited with helping design the first American flag, the Stars and Stripes sewn by Betsy Ross. Elected to the Continental Congress, he later served as chairman of the Navy Board, judge of the Admiralty, and a federal judge for Pennsylvania. On Independence Day 2026, we remember Francis Hopkinson of New Jersey, signer of the Declaration of Independence and a founder of our American Republic.
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1: All right. Hey, JR with you. And yes, indeed, I want to tell you about my great friends over at the Carpet Barn here in Conway. 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So go by, talk to Sean, DJ, Craig, and say, look, this is what we need, Wesley. 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April joins us from Hoco Turf and Outdoor Equipment. In April, we've moved into May. I know we had your month where we celebrated you. Now it's time to celebrate May and getting into, service season, because some folks, because of the drier conditions, maybe haven't had to mow as much as what they anticipated. And so they really haven't gotten the equipment broken in. And now they're starting to get out there and to find some of the broken in needs to be repaired because it's broken, right?
2: That's right. We are in what we call the beginning of the season, and we are full swing. You know, it's one of those things people don't think about in the wintertime months. They worry about that lawn equipment later, and then they have a problem. They come to us and they're like, oh, I should have came earlier.
1: Well, you know, don't wait. Don't delay anymore, because while regular service and maintenance is very important, it's also important to have it working when you're ready for it. Nonetheless, the grass is greening and folks are out there mowing. And when we talk about repairs, it's not just mowers that you guys work on.
2: 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And so we work on pretty much everything here. Tractors, lawnmowers, chainsaws, side-by-sides, ATVs, trailers, you name it, we work on it.
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2: 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They're an excellent product. 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
1: Absolutely. Hoco Turf, where do we find you and how do we find you?
2: 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We are open Monday through Friday, 8 to 5, Saturdays, 8 to 2. 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We do a lot of giveaways there.
3: The Tri-Arc Weather Center. Here's a look at your forecast. Showers and thunderstorms. Pretty good possibility for the overnight hours with that stationary front just south to our south. Skies will be cloudy. Our low in the upper 60s. Wet weather coming up on Wednesday. Showers and thunderstorms are likely most of the day. We'll stay cloudy. Mid-80s on the high. Sunny and hot Thursday. I'm staff meteorologist.

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4: The Tri-Arc Weather Center. Here's a look at your forecast. Showers and thunderstorms. Pretty good possibility for the overnight hours with that stationary front just out to our south. Skies will be cloudy or low in the upper 60s. Wet weather coming up on Wednesday. Showers and thunderstorms are likely. Most of the day will stay cloudy. Mid-80s on the high. Sunny and hot Thursday. I'm Staff Media.

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1: From the TriArc Weather Center, here's a look at your forecast. Showers and thunderstorms, pretty good possibility for the overnight hours with that stationary front just off to our south. Skies will be cloudy, our low in the upper 60s. Wet weather coming up on Wednesday. Showers and thunderstorms are likely most of the day.

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1: Crews with the North Little Rock Electric Department worked overnight to restore power to about 8,500 customers who lost power overnight. Just before 4 a.m., the department said the outage affected one of its substations, which was caused by damage to what are called arresters. Those are parts that protect against surges. Crews restored the power just after 5:30. The electric department said crews had to reroute power to restore it while repairs are still being made to one of the circuits. Strong storm rolled through Conway County yesterday morning, which left a trail of damage behind it, including damaging one home of a person who had lived there for 58 years. That was Lee Powers. Powers was in her bathroom taking shelter from the storm and heard a loud crash from a tree that had fallen onto her house. Powers described her lawn covered in power lines that had fallen and her roof being damaged. Overall, she emphasized she was thankful to be okay. More severe weather expected here in central Arkansas coming up early tomorrow morning. I'm Rick Walker in the First Community Bank Tri-Arc 24-Hour News Center, where community comes first. 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
2: From the Tri-Arc Weather Center, here's a look at your forecast. Showers and thunderstorms, pretty good possibility for the overnight hours with that stationary front just off to our south. Skies will be cloudy or low in the upper 60s. Wet weather coming up on Wednesday. Showers and thunderstorms are likely. Most of the day will stay cloudy, mid-80s on the high, sunny and hot Thursday. I'm

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Crane Library in Searcy is offering D&D, that's Dungeons & Dragons, for adults on Friday from 3 to 4:30 p.m. It's in Meeting Room B. You can meet up for a fun and interactive storytelling experience. The program is for those 18 and over. Also Friday at Faulkner County Library, all ages are welcome to drop in and have snow cones and art fun. It's all at the Faulkner County Library Friday from 2 to 4 p.m. Themed activities that are self-directed and celebrate the simple joys of summer. You can celebrate Play-Doh, puzzles, snow cones, planters, music on vinyl, and more 2 to 4 p.m. Friday. And Maumelle Cars and Coffee is a free event that takes place on the fourth Saturday of every month, 9 a.m. to 11 a.m. at Jim's Razorback Pizza in Maumelle. It's for auto enthusiasts of all kinds. 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
3: 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While protesting harsh treatment and oppressive taxation, many colonists still hoped for a peaceful reconciliation. In January of 1776, Thomas Paine circulated his famous pamphlet, Common Sense, in which he challenged his fellow colonists to take a stand. That spring, North Carolina became the first colony to send delegates to Congress seeking a declaration of independence. In June, Richard Henry Lee formally introduced the resolution, and a month later, the declaration was unanimously approved. 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
3: From the Tri-Arc Weather Center, here's a look at your forecast. Showers and thunderstorms, pretty good possibility for the overnight hours with that stationary front just out to our south. Skies will be cloudy, our low in the upper 60s. Wet weather coming up on Wednesday. Showers and thunderstorms are likely. Most of the day will stay cloudy, mid-80s on the high, sunny and hot Thursday. I'm Staff.

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4: From the Tri-Arc Weather Center, here's a look at your forecast. Showers and thunderstorms, pretty good possibility for the overnight hours with that stationary front just out to our south. Skies will be cloudy, our low in the upper 60s. Wet weather coming up on Wednesday. Showers and thunderstorms are likely. Most of the day will stay cloudy, mid-80s on the high, sunny and hot Thursday. I'm staff meteorologist Steve Hamilton.
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1: The Arkansas Tri-Region e-bike incentive program is going to distribute at least 5,844 e-bike vouchers to residents at least 18 years of age in three metropolitan regions throughout the state, including the Little Rock, North Little Rock, Conway Metropolitan Statistical Area. The general resident voucher open to any adult resident in the eligible areas, which includes those in Pulaski and Faulkner counties. Qualifying applicants can receive up to $700 off the price of a new e-bike from participating retailers. Collision between a train and a tractor trailer in Malvern confirmed yesterday by Union Pacific. Officials say the collision happened around 3:30 yesterday. No injuries reported. And nearly 3 months after a 2-year-old girl was killed in a dog attack in Pulaski County, her grandmother said she's still searching for answers and wants those she believes are responsible to face criminal charges. Deputies with the Pulaski County Sheriff's Office responded to a home on Norman Road around 6:30. They found a 2-year-old unresponsive. The report says she'd been attacked by a dog and dragged into the woods. I'm Rick Walker in the First Community Bank Tri-Arc 24-Hour News Center, where community comes first. 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
2: From the Tri-Arc Weather Center, here's a look at your forecast. Showers and thunderstorms, pretty good possibility for the overnight hours with that stationary front just off to our south. Skies will be cloudy or low in the upper 60s. Wet weather coming up on Wednesday. Showers and thunderstorms are likely. Most of the day will stay cloudy, mid-80s on the high, sunny and hot Thursday. I'm staff meteorologist Steve Hamilton.
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0: 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Yoga mats and forms are available for use, but participants are strongly encouraged to bring their own. 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And the Fiber Arts are taking over Maumelle on Thursday night. Learn from fellow knitters and crocheters. Yarns and hooks will be provided, but feel free to bring your own supplies and projects. 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That's Thursday, 6 p.m. at the Maumelle Library. 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
1: All right. Hey, JR with you. And yes, indeed, I want to tell you about my great friends over at the Carpet Barn here in Conway. It is summertime. It's a great time to get things ready for football season, get your house ready for entertaining. 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Because it's not just carpet that you'll find at the Carpet Barn. In fact, that's just even a small part of their business. They also sell vinyl plank, hardwood, tile. 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
1: The Tri-Arc Weather Center. Here's a look at your forecast. Showers and thunderstorms, pretty good possibility for the overnight hours with that stationary front just out to our south. Skies will be cloudy, our low in the upper 60s. Wet weather coming up on Wednesday. Showers and thunderstorms are likely. Most of the day will stay cloudy, mid-80s on the high, sunny and hot Thursday. I'm staff meteorologist Steve Hamilton.
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4: From the TriArc Weather Center, here's a look at your forecast. Showers and thunderstorms, pretty good possibility for the overnight hours with that stationary front just off to our south. Skies will be cloudy, our low in the upper 60s. Wet weather coming up on Wednesday. Showers and thunderstorms are likely most of the day.

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1: Crews with the North Little Rock Electric Department worked overnight to restore power to about 8,500 customers who lost power overnight. Just before 4 a.m., the department said the outage affected one of its substations, which was caused by damage to what are called arresters. Those are parts that protect against surges. Crews restored the power just after 5:30. The electric department said crews had to reroute power to restore it while repairs are still being made to one of the circuits. Strong storm rolled through Conway County yesterday morning, which left a trail of damage behind it, including damaging one home of a person who had lived there for 58 years. That was Lee Powers. Powers was in her bathroom taking shelter from the storm and heard a loud crash from a tree that had fallen onto her house. Powers described her lawn covered in power lines that had fallen and her roof being damaged. Overall, she emphasized she was thankful to be okay. More severe weather expected here in central Arkansas coming up early tomorrow morning. I'm Rick Walker in the First Community Bank Triarch 24-Hour News Center, where community comes first. 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
2: From the Triarch Weather Center, here's a look at your forecast. Showers and thunderstorms, pretty good possibility for the overnight hours with that stationary front just off to our south. Skies will be cloudy or low in the upper 60s. Wet weather coming up on Wednesday. Showers and thunderstorms are likely most of the day.

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With a critical blood shortage, you can do your part by stopping by Walgreens in Conway on Monday from 1 to 6 p.m. The Bloodmobile is going to be there and waiting, whether you choose to make an appointment or just walk up. Lehman Library hosting a movie trivia night. It'll cover trivia from the movies from 1976 through 2026. And you make sure to check out the film collection. Many of the films featured in the questions can be checked out right there at Lehman. That's Monday, 5:15. And Faulkner County, Arkansas Gospel Singers is hosting a singing school. They'll meet from 7 to 9 p.m. each evening, beginning on Monday at Gold Creek Baptist Church. It's a very basic introduction to the seven-shaped note singing system. The class is free of charge, but donations will be received. If you need more information, head on over to the website, triarcradio.com. 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I'm Jennifer Lipp with your TriArc Community Calendar on My Country Y107.

0: We are joined by my good friend, Miss April, over at HOCO Turf, and located there on Ferndale Cutoff Road. This is springtime fun time. I mean, I know summertime's fun time, too, but it's not too early to start thinking about the go-karts and the selection of go-karts that you have over at HOCO Turf. Really, I mean, I was impressed by not only the quality, but the options and different things that you've got available.
1: Absolutely. So we sell Hammerhead go-karts here. Hammerhead is a company based out of Texas that is actually owned by Polaris. We've got tiny ones for the little bitty guys, about 3 and up. And then we've got big ones, which we actually fit in, and they're a lot of fun. Every once in a while, the guys get bored, and they'll take them out and race them and have a good time, just kind of as a feel-good moment when they need a break.
0: Absolutely. So, you know, if people are, you know, already starting to think about, what am I going to do with the kids this summer? Then checking out these Hammerhead go-karts would be a fun thing. And if you're thinking, well, you know, I'd like to have a little fun with them too, it's great because it could be a family affair. Of course, at HOCO Turf this time of year, it's all talk about mowing and about, you know, working the property. And, you know, it's kind of gotten away from them in the winter months and things like that. So when you talk about all the different things that you've got available, I mean, everything from Husqvarna chainsaws to you got the Yanmar tractors, the big mowers. I mean, you've got it all, right?
1: We do. We're also a Red Max dealer, which makes us a little bit unique because not a lot of people have Red Max. Red Max is a very, very good product. They've got a full line of pruners and trimmers and leaf blowers. They currently have the biggest leaf blower on the market, and it is an absolute beast.
0: Well, what we need to do is we need to stop by and see you. So, HOCO Turf, that's located right on Highway 10, just, what, 2 miles past the Chenal Light, right?
1: That's exactly right. Right there on the left across from the West Pulaski Fire Department.
0: 9325 Ferndale Cutoff Road. 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
3: From the Tri-Arc Weather Center, here's a look at your forecast. Showers and thunderstorms, pretty good possibility for the overnight hours with that stationary front just off to our south. Skies will be cloudy, our low in the upper 60s. Wet weather coming up on Wednesday. Showers and thunderstorms are likely. Most of the day will stay cloudy, mid-80s on the high, sunny and hot Thursday.

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0: From the Tri-Arc Weather Center, here's a look at your forecast. Showers and thunderstorms, pretty good possibility for the overnight hours with that stationary front just off to our south. Skies will be cloudy, our low in the upper 60s. Wet weather coming up on Wednesday. Showers and thunderstorms are likely. Most of the day will stay cloudy, mid-80s on the high, sunny and hot Thursday. I'm staff meteorologist Steve Hamilton.
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0: From the Tri-Arc Weather Center, here's a look at your forecast. Showers and thunderstorms, pretty good possibility for the overnight hours with that stationary front just off to our south. Skies will be cloudy, our low in the upper 60s. Wet weather coming up on Wednesday. Showers and thunderstorms are likely. Most of the day will stay cloudy, mid-80s on the high, sunny and hot Thursday.

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0: 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This is 24/7 news coverage with Rick Walker.
1: Well, two Arkansas basketball players involved in a blockbuster NBA trade that saw two-time MVP Giannis Antetokounmpo leave the Bucks and land with the Heat. The trade, which went down last night, saw the Heat send Tyler Hero, Khalil Ware, Jaime Jacques Jr., Kasparis Jokonis, and three first-round picks to the Bucks in exchange for Giannis and Bobby Portis. Portis, who won an NBA championship with Giannis, born in Little Rock, played his college ball for the Razorbacks. Going the other way is Khalil Ware, 7-foot center from North Little Rock, who played his college ball for Oregon and Indiana. Ware was drafted by the Heat in 2024. The Morrilton Area Chamber of Commerce still recruiting members for its next class of leadership. Conway County Chamber President Donnie Crane says the program is all about developing the next generation of leaders who will help share the community not only today but for years to come. The new class begins in early August with an overnight retreat at Petit Jean Mountain. I'm Rick Walker in the First Community Bank Triarch 24-Hour News Center, where community comes first. Member FDIC.
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3: From the Triarch Weather Center, here's a look at your forecast. Showers and thunderstorms, pretty good possibility for the overnight hours with that stationary front just out to our south. Skies will be cloudy or low in the upper 60s. Wet weather coming up on Wednesday. Showers and thunderstorms are likely. Most of the day will stay cloudy, mid-80s on the high, sunny and hot Thursday. I'm Stan.

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1: 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The Assembly Cabot invites you to join in for a special America 250 community celebration on Saturday from 10 a.m. to 3 p.m. It is a free community outreach for everybody. They're honored to dedicate the day to recognizing and celebrating the sacrifice and service of military families. You can bring the whole family for a fun-filled day. Cabot Closet Collections is holding a community food drive Saturday from 2 to 6 p.m. They could also use some volunteers to help out with that. And you can cool off with Pupsicles in the park in Conway. Join in Saturday, 11 a.m. to 4 p.m. at the Conway Pet Safe Dog Park for an afternoon full of treats, tail wags, and summer fun. Your pups can enjoy delicious pupsicles while making new furry friends. 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
2: April joins us from Hoco Turf and Outdoor Equipment. In April, we've moved into May. I know, we had your month where we celebrated you. Now it's time to celebrate May and getting into, service season, because some folks, because of the drier conditions, maybe haven't had to mow as much as what they anticipated. And so they really haven't gotten the equipment broken in. And now they're starting to get out there and to find some of the broken in needs to be repaired because it's broken, right?
3: That's right. 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
3: We are at 9325 Ferndale Cutoff Road in West Little Rock. We're about 2 miles west of the Chenal Light. They're by the Chenal Walmart. We are open Monday through Friday, 8 to 5, Saturdays, 8 to 2. 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
1: From the TriArc Weather Center, here's a look at your forecast. Showers and thunderstorms, pretty good possibility for the overnight hours with that stationary front just off to our south. Skies will be cloudy or low in the upper 60s. Wet weather coming up on Wednesday. Showers and thunderstorms are likely. Most of the day will stay cloudy, mid-80s on the highs, sunny and hot Thursday. I'm

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6: From the Tri-Arc Weather Center, here's a look at your forecast. Showers and thunderstorms, pretty good possibility for the overnight hours with that stationary front just off to our south. Skies will be cloudy or low in the upper 60s. Wet weather coming up on Wednesday. Showers and thunderstorms are likely. Most of the day will stay cloudy, mid-80s on the high, sunny and hot Thursday. I'm Stan.

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1: Crews with the North Little Rock Electric Department worked overnight to restore power to about 8,500 customers who lost power overnight. Just before 4 a.m., the department said the outage affected one of its substations, which was caused by damage to what are called arresters. Those are parts that protect against surges. Crews restored the power just after 5:30. The electric department said crews had to reroute power to restore it while repairs are still being made to one of the circuits. Strong storm rolled through Conway County yesterday morning, which left a trail of damage behind it, including damaging one home of a person who had lived there for 58 years. That was Lee Powers. Powers was in her bathroom taking shelter from the storm and heard a loud crash from a tree that had fallen onto her house. Powers described her lawn covered in power lines that had fallen and her roof being damaged. Overall, she emphasized she was thankful to be okay. More severe weather expected here in central Arkansas coming up early tomorrow morning. I'm Rick Walker in the First Community Bank Tri-Arc 24-Hour News Center, where community comes first. 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
2: From the Tri-Arc Weather Center, here's a look at your forecast. Showers and thunderstorms, pretty good possibility for the overnight hours with that stationary front just off to our south. Skies will be cloudy or low in the upper 60s. Wet weather coming up on Wednesday. Showers and thunderstorms are likely. Most of the day will stay cloudy, mid-80s on the high, sunny and hot Thursday.

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Crane Library in Searcy is offering D&D, that's Dungeons & Dragons, for adults on Friday from 3 to 4:30 p.m. It's in Meeting Room B. You can meet up for a fun and interactive storytelling experience. The program is for those 18 and over. Also Friday at Faulkner County Library, all ages are welcome to drop in and have snow cones and art fun. It's all at the Faulkner County Library Friday from 2 to 4 p.m. Themed activities that are self-directed and celebrate the simple joys of summer. You can celebrate Play-Doh, puzzles, snow cones, planters, music on vinyl, and more 2 to 4 p.m. Friday. And Maumelle Cars and Coffee is a free event that takes place on the fourth Saturday of every month, 9 a.m. to 11 a.m. at Jim's Razorback Pizza in Maumelle. It's for auto enthusiasts of all kinds. 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
2: From the Tri-Arc Weather Center, here's a look at your forecast. Showers and thunderstorms, pretty good possibility for the overnight hours with that stationary front just out to our south. Skies will be cloudy, our low in the upper 60s. Wet weather coming up on Wednesday. Showers and thunderstorms are likely. Most of the day will stay cloudy, mid-80s on the high, sunny and hot Thursday. I'm Staff Media.

0: We are joined by my good friend, Miss April, over at HoCo Turf, and located there on Ferndale Cutoff Road. This is springtime fun time. I mean, I know summertime is fun time, too, but it's not too early to start thinking about the go-karts and the selection of go-karts that you have over at HoCo Turf. Really, I mean, I was impressed by not only the quality, but the options and different things that you've got available.
1: Absolutely. So we sell Hammerhead go-karts here. Hammerhead is a company based out of Texas that is actually owned by Polaris. We've got tiny ones for the little bitty guys, about three and up. And then we've got big ones, which we actually fit in, and they're a lot of fun. Every once in a while, the guys get bored, and they'll take them out and race them and have a good time, just kind of as a feel-good moment when they need a break.
0: Absolutely. So, you know, if people are, you know, starting to think about, what am I going to do with the kids this summer? Then checking out these Hammerhead go-karts would be a fun thing. And if you're thinking, well, you know, I'd like to have a little fun with them too, it's great because it could be a family affair. Of course, at HoCo Turf this time of year, it's all talk about mowing and about, you know, working the property. And, you know, it's kind of gotten away from them in the winter months and things like that. So when you talk about all the different things that you've got available, I mean, everything from Husqvarna chainsaws to you've got the Yanmar tractors, the big mowers. I mean, you've got it all, right?
1: We do. We're also a Red Max dealer, which makes us a little bit unique because not a lot of people have Red Max. Red Max is a very, very good product. They've got a full line of pruners and trimmers and leaf blowers. They currently have the biggest leaf blower on the market, and it is an absolute beast.
0: Well, what we need to do is we need to stop by and see you. So, HoCo Turf, that's located right on Highway 10, just, what, 2 miles past the Chenal Light, right?
1: That's exactly right. Right there on the left across from the West Pulaski Fire Department.
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4: From the Tri-Arc Weather Center, here's a look at your forecast. Showers and thunderstorms, pretty good possibility for the overnight hours with that stationary front just off to our south. Skies will be cloudy, our low in the upper 60s. Wet weather coming up on Wednesday. Showers and thunderstorms are likely. Most of the day will stay cloudy, mid-80s on the high, sunny and hot Thursday.

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1: The Arkansas Tri-Region e-bike incentive program is going to distribute at least 5,844 e-bike vouchers to residents at least 18 years of age in three metropolitan regions throughout the state, including the Little Rock, North Little Rock, Conway Metropolitan Statistical Area. The general resident voucher open to any adult resident in the eligible areas, which includes those in Pulaski and Faulkner counties. Qualifying applicants can receive up to $700 off the price of a new e-bike from participating retailers. Collision between a train and a tractor trailer in Malvern confirmed yesterday by Union Pacific. Officials say the collision happened around 3:30 yesterday. No injuries reported. And nearly 3 months after a 2-year-old girl was killed in a dog attack in Pulaski County, her grandmother said she's still searching for answers and wants those she believes are responsible to face criminal charges. Deputies with the Pulaski County Sheriff's Office responded to a home on Norman Road around 6:30. They found a 2-year-old unresponsive. The report says she'd been attacked by a dog and dragged into the woods. I'm Rick Walker in the First Community Bank Triarch 24-Hour News Center, where community comes first. Member FDIC.
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3: From the Triarch Weather Center, here's a look at your forecast. Showers and thunderstorms, pretty good possibility for the overnight hours with that stationary front just out to our south. Skies will be cloudy, our low in the upper 60s. Wet weather coming up on Wednesday. Showers and thunderstorms are likely most of the day. Will stay cloudy, mid-80s on the high, sunny and hot Thursday. I'm Stan.

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A little rock and roll wash sets up once a month on the fourth Thursday for first come, first serve laundry services. 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Yoga mats and forms are available for use, but participants are strongly encouraged to bring their own. Pre-registration is not required. And the Fiber Arts are taking over Mall Mel on Thursday night. Learn from fellow knitters and crocheters. Yarns and hooks will be provided, but feel free to bring your own supplies and projects. 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
1: April joins us from Hoco Turf and Outdoor Equipment. In April, we've moved into May. I know we had your month where we celebrated you. Now it's time to celebrate May.

0: and getting into, well, service season, because some folks, because of the drier conditions, maybe haven't had to mow as much as what they anticipated. And so they really haven't gotten the equipment broken in. And now they're starting to get out there and to find some of the broken in needs to be repaired because it's broken, right?
1: That's right. We are in what we call the beginning of the season, and we are full swing. You know, it's one of those things people don't think about in the wintertime months. They, you know, they worry about that lawn equipment later, and then they have a problem. They come to us and they're like, oh, I should have came earlier.
0: Well, you know, don't wait. Don't delay anymore, because while regular service and maintenance is very important, it's also important to have it working when you're ready for it. Nonetheless, the grass is greening and folks are out there mowing. And when we talk about repairs, it's not just mowers that you guys work on.
1: That's right. 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
0: Speaking of tractors, the Yanmar tractors you guys have out there are just incredible. Technological advances they've made are incredible, but the sturdiness of these tractors that you've got with Yanmar is something that really is impressive.
1: 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They're an excellent product. 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We're ready to move these tractors, and they need to come see us and get one, because they're not going to be any cheaper than they are right now.
0: Absolutely. Hoco Turf, where do we find you and how do we find you?
1: 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We are open Monday through Friday, 8 to 5, Saturdays, 8 to 2. 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
2: From the Tri-Arc Weather Center, here's a look at your forecast. Showers and thunderstorms, pretty good possibility for the overnight hours with that stationary front just out to our south. Skies will be cloudy, our low in the upper 60s. Wet weather coming up on Wednesday. Showers and thunderstorms are likely. Most of the day will stay cloudy, mid-80s on the high, sunny and hot Thursday. I'm staff

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5: From the TriArc Weather Center, here's a look at your forecast. Showers and thunderstorms, pretty good possibility for the overnight hours with that stationary front just off to our south. Skies will be cloudy, our low in the upper 60s. Wet weather coming up on Wednesday. Showers and thunderstorms are likely most of the day.

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1: Crews with the North Little Rock Electric Department worked overnight to restore power to about 8,500 customers who lost power overnight. Just before 4 a.m., the department said the outage affected one of its substations, which was caused by damage to what are called arresters. Those are parts that protect against surges. Crews restored the power just after 5:30. The electric department said crews had to reroute power to restore it while repairs are still being made to one of the circuits. Strong storm rolled through Conway County yesterday morning, which left a trail of damage behind it, including damaging one home of a person who had lived there for 58 years. That was Lee Powers. Powers was in her bathroom taking shelter from the storm and heard a loud crash from a tree that had fallen onto her house. Powers described her lawn covered in power lines that had fallen and her roof being damaged. Overall, she emphasized she was thankful to be okay. More severe weather expected here in central Arkansas coming up early tomorrow morning. I'm Rick Walker in the First Community Bank Triarch 24-Hour News Center, where community comes first. 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
3: 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Every once in a while, the guys get bored, and they'll take them out and race them and have a good time, just kind of as a feel-good moment when they need a break.
2: Absolutely. So, you know, if people are, you know, already starting to think about what am I going to do with the kids this summer, then checking out these Hammerhead go-karts would be a fun thing. And if you're thinking, well, you know, I'd like to have a little fun with them too, it's great because it could be a family affair. Of course, at HOCO Turf this time of year, it's all talk about mowing and about, you know, working the property. And, you know, it's kind of gotten away from them in the winter months and things like that. So when you talk about all the different things that you've got available, I mean, everything from Husqvarna chainsaws to you got the Yanmar tractors, the big mowers. I mean, you've got it all, right?
3: We do. We're also a Red Max dealer, which makes us a little bit unique because not a lot of people have Red Max. Red Max is a very, very good product. They've got a full line of pruners and trimmers and leaf blowers. They currently have the biggest leaf blower on the market, and it is an absolute beast.
2: Well, what we need to do is we need to stop by and see you. So, HOCO Turf, that's located right on Highway 10, just, 2 miles past the Chenal Light, right?
3: That's exactly right. Right there on the left across from the West Pulaski Fire Department.
2: 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When do we find you there?
3: 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And if you want to buy something, we can pretty much be reached anytime. You just give us a text, and we'll show up for you.
4: From the Triarch Weather Center, here's a look at your forecast. Showers and thunderstorms, pretty good possibility for the overnight hours with that stationary front just south to our south. Skies will be cloudy, our low in the upper 60s. Wet weather coming up on Wednesday. Showers and thunderstorms are likely. Most of the day will stay cloudy, mid-80s on the high, sunny and hot Thursday. I'm staff meteorologist Steve Hamilton.
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0: 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Our favorite public servants will be at the library with a fire truck. 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On Tuesday, enjoy Madagascar 2, 10 a.m. in downtown Searcy. And it's snack time at the Nixon Library in Jacksonville. Try snacks from India and rate them with emojis. There's going to be a group quiz in between snacks so you can learn fun facts about India. The program encourages trying new foods and being honest about how you feel. That's Tuesday, 5 p.m. at the Nixon Library in Jacksonville. 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
3: From the Tri-Arc Weather Center, here's a look at your forecast. Showers and thunderstorms, pretty good possibility for the overnight hours with that stationary front just out to our south. Skies will be cloudy, our low in the upper 60s. Wet weather coming up on Wednesday. Showers and thunderstorms are likely. Most of the day will stay cloudy, mid-80s on the high, sunny and hot Thursday. I'm staff meteorologist.

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5: From the Tri-Arc Weather Center, here's a look at your forecast. Showers and thunderstorms, pretty good possibility for the overnight hours with that stationary front just off to our south. Skies will be cloudy or low in the upper 60s. Wet weather coming up on Wednesday. Showers and thunderstorms are likely. Most of the day will stay cloudy, mid-80s on the high, sunny and hot Thursday. I'm

0: Hello, it's Christina the Culture Queen, bringing you everything you need to know to be in the know and be entertained. Culture, cuisine, entertainment, I'm Christina Munoz-Madsen, and I've got you covered. Tickets continue to sell fast to the state's first ever Broadway senior show. It's at Wildwood Park for the Arts in West Little Rock, and I had the great honor to direct this show. Every performer on that stage is above the age of 55. Singing in the Rain Senior has all the makings of a Tinseltown tabloid headline. The starlet, the leading man, and a love affair that could change lives and make or break careers. In silent movies, Don Lockwood and Lena Lamont are a hot item. But behind the scenes, things aren't always as they appear on the big screen. Meanwhile, Lena's squeaky voice might be the end of her career in talking pictures, without the help of a talented young actress to do the talking and singing for her. Filled with a downpour of unforgettable songs, hilarious situations, and snappy dialogue, Singin' in the Rain Senior is the perfect entertainment for any fan of the golden age of movie musicals. Go to wildwoodpark.org for your tickets. In the Heights is playing at Actors Theater of Little Rock in the vibrant New York City neighborhood of Washington Heights. Bodega owner Usnavi and his friends dream, hope, and work for a bright future. In the Heights tells the universal story of a vibrant community, a place where the coffee from the corner bodega is light and sweet. The windows are always open and the breeze carries the rhythm of three generations of music. It's a community on the brink of change, full of hopes, dreams, and pressures, where the biggest struggles can be deciding which traditions you take with you and which ones you leave behind. Go to actorstheaterlr.org for tickets. And it's your last chance to see Tuna Does Vegas at Murray's Dinner Playhouse in Little Rock. When a conservative radio host announces that he and his wife will renew their vows in Sin City, all the residents of Tuna come along for the ride. The eclectic band of citizens that make up this town are portrayed by only two actors, making this send-up on life in rural America even more delightful as they depict all the inhabitants of Tuna, Elvis impersonators, and more. If you have entertainment options you'd like for us to share about, send me an email at ChristinaTheCultureQueen@gmail.com. I'm Christina the Culture Queen, bringing you everything you need to know to be in the know and be entertained.
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1: Well, two Arkansas basketball players involved in a blockbuster NBA trade that saw two-time MVP Giannis Antetokounmpo leave the Bucks and land with the Heat. The trade, which went down last night, saw the Heat send Tyler Hero, Khalil Ware, Jaime Jacques Jr., Kasparis Jokonis, and three first-round picks to the Bucks in exchange for Giannis and Bobby Portis. Portis, who won an NBA championship with Giannis, born in Little Rock, played his college ball for the Razorbacks. Going the other way is Khalil Ware, 7-foot center from North Little Rock, who played his college ball for Oregon and Indiana. Ware was drafted by the Heat in 2024. The Morrilton Area Chamber of Commerce still recruiting members for its next class of leadership. Conway County Chamber President Donnie Crane says the program is all about developing the next generation of leaders who will help share the community not only today but for years to come. The new class begins in early August with an overnight retreat at Petit Jean Mountain. I'm Rick Walker in the First Community Bank Tri-Arc 24-Hour News Center, where community comes first. 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
2: From the Tri-Arc Weather Center, here's a look at your forecast. Showers and thunderstorms, pretty good possibility for the overnight hours with that stationary front just off to our south. Skies will be cloudy, our low in the upper 60s. Wet weather coming up on Wednesday. Showers and thunderstorms are likely most of the day.

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0: a look at your TriArc Radio community calendar. With a critical blood shortage, you can do your part by stopping by Walgreens in Conway on Monday from 1 to 6 p.m. The Bloodmobile is going to be there and waiting, whether you choose to make an appointment or just walk up. Lehman Library hosting a movie trivia night. It'll cover trivia from the movies from 1976 through 2026. And you make sure to check out the film collection. Many of the films featured in the questions can be checked out right there at Lehman. That's Monday, 5:15. And Faulkner County, Arkansas Gospel Singers is hosting a singing school. They'll meet from 7 to 9 p.m. each evening, beginning on Monday at Gold Creek Baptist Church. It's a very basic introduction to the seven-shaped note singing system. The class is free of charge, but donations will be received. 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
1: From the TriArc Weather Center, here's a look at your forecast. Showers and thunderstorms, pretty good possibility for the overnight hours with that stationary front just off to our south. Skies will be cloudy or low in the upper 60s. Wet weather coming up on Wednesday. Showers and thunderstorms are likely. Most of the day will stay cloudy, mid-80s on the high, sunny and hot Thursday. I'm Stan.

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7: From the TriArc Weather Center, here is your forecast. We could see a few scattered showers and thunderstorms. Warm today with a high temperature 85. A few scattered storms possible again this evening and after midnight. Low near 70. Thunderstorms may pop up during the heat of the day on Thursday with a high near 90. We'll be drying out Thursday night into Friday. Sunny and breezy with a high 91. I'm staff meteorologist Dan Holliday.
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0: Today's best country, my country, Y107, with Thomas Rhett. Beautiful as you. You are beautiful. You're looking good this morning here in my country.
1: Baby girl, you out your mind, you way too good for me. Thinking about the day we met, you could have just ignored me. Here I am, laying next to you, looking extra cute in the morning. 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
2: 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Good morning. All right, hey, JR with you, and yes, indeed, I want to tell you about my great friends over at the Carpet Barn here in Conway. It is summertime. 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
3: 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And on Independence Day 2026, we remember Samuel Adams of Boston, who signed the Declaration of Independence and became a founder of our American Republic.
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5: From the Triarch Weather Center, here is your forecast. We could see a few scattered showers and thunderstorms. Warm today with a high temperature 85. A few scattered storms possible again this evening and after midnight. Charlo near 70. Thunderstorms may pop up during the heat of the day on Thursday with a high near 90. We'll be drying out Thursday night into Friday. Sunny and breezy with a high 91. I'm Staff Meteorologist Ann Holliday.
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Country Y107 go from one duet to another one. Here's Lauren Elena and Chase Matthew and All My Exes. I can't love you anymore and All My Exes. I don't know. Seems a little strange, doesn't it? My Country Y107, good morning.

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1: Crews with the North Little Rock Electric Department worked overnight to restore power to about 8,500 customers who lost power overnight. Just before 4 a.m., the department said the outage affected one of its substations, which was caused by damage to what are called arresters. Those are parts that protect against surges. Crews restored the power just after 5:30. The electric department said crews had to reroute power to restore it while repairs are still being made to one of the circuits. Strong storm rolled through Conway County yesterday morning, which left a trail of damage behind it, including damaging one home of a person who had lived there for 58 years. That was Lee Powers. Powers was in her bathroom taking shelter from the storm and heard a loud crash from a tree that had fallen onto her house. Powers described her lawn covered in power lines that had fallen and her roof being damaged. Overall, she emphasized she was thankful to be okay. More severe weather expected here in central Arkansas coming up early tomorrow morning. I'm Rick Walker in the First Community Bank Tri-Arc 24-Hour News Center, where community comes first. 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
3: 250 years ago, a small group of men changed the course of American history. One of those men was a successful Boston businessman named John Hancock. Known for his generous support of the cause of liberty, it was said that when Hancock first entered public office, the city of Boston gained his personal fortune. Even his boat was named Liberty. Eloquent and charming, Hancock became a popular political leader and was elected president of the Continental Congress that met in Philadelphia during the summer of 1776. He became the first man to sign the Declaration of Independence, writing his name with a bold stroke that remains the most famous signature in American history. On Independence Day 2026, we remember John Hancock of Massachusetts, signer of the Declaration of Independence and a founder of our American Republic.
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5: From the Tri-Arc Weather Center, here is your forecast. We could see a few scattered showers and thunderstorms. Warm today with a high temperature 85. A few scattered storms possible again this evening and after midnight. Charlo near 70. Thunderstorms may pop up during the heat of the day on Thursday with a high near 90. We'll be drying out Thursday night into Friday. Sunny and breezy with a high 91. I'm staff meteorologist Ann Holliday.
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0: Damn, if I don't wake up. My Country, Y107.

My Country Y107 with Mr. Blake Shelton and Honeybee. Will you be my Honeybee this morning? Right here on My Country Y107, getting ready for our Centennial Bank Breakfast Club. 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

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The Assembly Cabot invites you to join in for a special America 250 community celebration on Saturday from 10 a.m. to 3 p.m. It is a free community outreach for everybody. They're honored to dedicate the day to recognizing and celebrating the sacrifice and service of military families. You can bring the whole family for a fun-filled day. Cabot Closet Collections is holding a community food drive Saturday from 2 to 6 p.m. They could also use some volunteers to help out with that. And you can cool off with Popsicles in the Park in Conway. Join in Saturday, 11 a.m. to 4 p.m. at the Conway Pet Safe Dog Park for an afternoon full of treats, tail wags, and summer fun. Your pups can enjoy delicious popsicles while making new furry friends. 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

Country Y107 as we ride into the morning with Bengals Zimmerman now. 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

0: Hello, it's Christina the Culture Queen, bringing you everything you need to know to be in the know and be entertained. Culture, cuisine, entertainment, I'm Christina Munoz-Madsen, and I've got you covered. Tickets continue to sell fast to the state's first ever Broadway senior show. It's at Wildwood Park for the Arts in West Little Rock, and I had the great honor to direct this show. Every performer on that stage is above the age of 55. Singing in the Rain Senior has all the makings of a Tinseltown tabloid headline. The starlet, the leading man, and a love affair that could change lives and make or break careers. In silent movies, Don Lockwood and Lena Lamont are a hot item. But behind the scenes, things aren't always as they appear on the big screen. Meanwhile, Lena's squeaky voice might be the end of her career in talking pictures, without the help of a talented young actress to do the talking and singing for her. Filled with a downpour of unforgettable songs, hilarious situations, and snappy dialogue, Singin' in the Rain Senior is the perfect entertainment for any fan of the golden age of movie musicals. Go to wildwoodpark.org for your tickets. In the Heights is playing at Actors Theater of Little Rock in the vibrant New York City neighborhood of Washington Heights. Bodega owner Usnavi and his friends dream, hope, and work for a bright future. In the Heights tells the universal story of a vibrant community, a place where the coffee from the corner bodega is light and sweet. The windows are always open and the breeze carries the rhythm of three generations of music. It's a community on the brink of change, full of hopes, dreams, and pressures, where the biggest struggles can be deciding which traditions you take with you and which ones you leave behind. Go to actorstheaterlr.org for tickets. And it's your last chance to see Tuna Does Vegas at Murray's Dinner Playhouse in Little Rock. When a conservative radio host announces that he and his wife will renew their vows in Sin City, all the residents of Tuna come along for the ride. The eclectic band of citizens that make up this town are portrayed by only two actors, making this send-up on life in rural America even more delightful as they depict all the inhabitants of Tuna, Elvis impersonators, and more. If you have entertainment options you'd like for us to share about, send me an email at christinatheculturequeen@gmail.com. I'm Christina the Culture Queen, bringing you everything you need to know to be in the know and be entertained.
1: 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While protesting harsh treatment and oppressive taxation, many colonists still hoped for a peaceful reconciliation. In January of 1776, Thomas Paine circulated his famous pamphlet, Common Sense, in which he challenged his fellow colonists to take a stand. That spring, North Carolina became the first colony to send delegates to Congress seeking a declaration of independence. In June, Richard Henry Lee formally introduced the resolution, and a month later, the declaration was unanimously approved. As we celebrate America's 250th birthday, we remember the men who signed the Declaration of Independence and became founders of our American Republic.
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7: From the TriArc Weather Center, here is your forecast. We could see a few scattered showers and thunderstorms. Warm today with a high temperature 85. A few scattered storms possible again this evening and after midnight. Charlo near 70. Thunderstorms may pop up during the heat of the day on Thursday with a high near 90. We'll be drying out Thursday night into Friday. Sunny and breezy with a high 91. I'm Staff Meteorologist Ann Holliday.
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4: Good morning. Welcome back to our Centennial Bank Breakfast Club here on this Wednesday morning at Julie's Sweet Shop. And, of course, brought to you by our good friends at Centennial Bank and our great partners at Conway Regional. And Hannah joins us here this morning with the Women and Infants Program at Conway Regional. And, you know, when it comes to, you know, motherhood and raising kids, we always want to get off on the right foot. And sometimes getting off on the right foot begins even before birth. And so it's great to see that Conway Regional, that you guys have put together some different programs, different classes available to kind of learn more about how to be prepared for labor and delivery, as well as the process, and then even into the first year. Hannah, tell us a little bit about these baby classes as to what, if you will, the curriculum, what's involved.
5: Yes, I have been teaching this class for about a year now, and it is my passion to educate women about the birth process and the recovery process, and just like you said, how to become a new mom and to know that they aren't alone in this. We do go over a wide variety of topics. It is a very fast-paced class that happens once every other month. And we also encourage their partners to join as well. So we do go over what roles that their partners can play in this process as well. We talk about exercises, we talk about relaxation methods, and just the terminology that they will hear and the experiences that they will hear in the hospital so that they can feel that they are a part of the process and a part of the care team.
4: And when you also look at this, it's also great to be able to expand, you know, it's not just the leading up to and the actual birth experience, but there's that period postpartum, you know, getting back to life and getting back, you know, your body and your mind, and at the same time launching off into care of a newborn and that process for that first year of the child too, right?
5: Yes. We do talk about the immediate postpartum recovery period and what to expect in the hospital and how the process will go for them to go home with their baby. And then we also do discuss the immediate care of the newborn, but as well as the up to the first year of life. And just what you said, we talk about a little bit of the mental aspects too, about postpartum anxiety and depression and how to recognize those symptoms and how to seek help.
4: Getting prepared for what is a life-changing event. And so that first time is always, you know, brings up so many questions. And so that is certainly, and it probably is pretty good refresher course for some ladies who maybe have delivered before, but, you know, each experience is new and different.
5: Yes, primarily we do consist of a first-time mom and their partners, but I actually have had a couple second-time moms who are coming from different experiences, whether that's military hospitals or, like you said, just want to freshen up on what to expect in the hospital and how to best prepare their bodies for that.
4: So the cost is $50, correct?
5: Yes.
4: And we can sign up by going to conwayregional.org and going to the Women's Health page on that and that tab, and that will kind of give us directions on how to get signed up for these classes. And the time frame on this class, again, is on Saturday, but what are kind of the hours? When do we start? When can we expect to end?
5: Yeah, we start at 8:30 in the morning, so make sure you eat breakfast before you come, and you can always bring a snack too. And then we do provide drinks and lunch, and we finish up the day at 2:30, and we do a quick tour of the delivery room and the process on how to check in as well at the end of the day.
4: Awesome. Well, Hannah, thank you so much, and again, thanks to Conway Regional providing this service. Again, another facet of this curated care that we are finding and learning so much about here at Conway Regional. So thanks so much for your time this morning.
5: Yes, of course. We love to encourage everyone to participate, and we want everyone to feel like they're a part of the family at Conway Regional, because it really does feel like a great team.
4: Absolutely. Take advantage of this. Learn more at conwayregional.org. We'll be back with more as we continue with our Centennial Bank Breakfast Club here at Julie's Sweet Shop on Cat Country, 98.9 and 92.5. 927 Chack FM and My Country Y107.
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6: From the Triarch Weather Center, here is your forecast. We could see a few scattered showers and thunderstorms. Warm today with a high temperature 85. A few scattered storms possible again this evening and after midnight. Low near 70. Thunderstorms may pop up during the heat of the day on Thursday with a high near 90. We'll be drying out Thursday night into Friday. Sunny and breezy with a high 91. I'm Staff Meteorologist Ann Holliday.
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My Country Y107. A bunch of beautiful things. That's what we've got going on for you today here on My Country Y107. It's Megan Maroney. Good morning.

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0: Welcome back to our Centennial Bank Breakfast Club here on this Wednesday morning at Julie's Sweet Shop. And it's time now once again to talk about some of the great things that are happening in our community with our Centennial Bank Breakfast Club. And one of the things we love to do is spotlight different organizations that are making an impact here in our community. For many years, you are probably familiar with The Call. And Julie Rothacker joins us here this morning, who is now the director for The Call here in Conway and Faulkner County. And Julie, for those who aren't familiar with The Call, kind of give us an overview of what your program does.
1: Yes. So The Call is a nonprofit, faith-based group that recruits, trains, and supports foster and adoptive families through the local church.
0: And of course, there's unfortunately a big need for both foster families and support for those families as these kids go through the process.
1: Very true. So much support. That is the majority of what we do, is support foster families to make sure that they can endure and we don't have as much turnover.
0: And some of that is just love and support, and sometimes it's financial or other physical needs as well, right?
1: Very true. Our support center serves a lot of those needs through our call mall, with physical needs being met through clothes, hygiene, beds, baby equipment, all those kind of things. But emotional community support and other things also happen in that space.
0: Absolutely. So in order to do all this, you have to raise money, and that's a big part of that. So got a big event coming up at the end of the month of July. And tell us about Bingo Night.
1: Bingo Night is one of the funnest fundraisers we have all year. It's an opportunity for people who are professional bingoers and brand new bingoers. It's simple enough that you can come and just have fun. There's also lots of other opportunities for us to raise money throughout the night. We have 50-50s, we have funny scratch-offs, we have merch and concessions, and it's just an all-around fun night.
0: It is a fun night, and that's going to be happening when?
1: On July 24th. It's a Friday evening, and doors open at 5:30, and games will start at 6.
0: And a ton of fun, and you can pre-register. I mean, you don't have to pre-register, but you can pre-register right now as well, right?
1: Correct. We have early bird sales for individual tickets for $30. And if you and seven of your friends want a table for eight, it is $240.
0: So you can save a little money there and have a good time in helping out with The Call. And of course, throughout the night, I'm assuming there's opportunities to buy in for more, right?
1: Obviously, yes. We will give you all the opportunities. And if you have a creative way that you want to support us, we're always open to that, too.
0: Absolutely, because you're also looking for businesses to be a part of the event as well as a sponsor and supporter.
1: Yes, we have several different levels of sponsorship opportunities as well.
0: So if we want to participate on that level, we reach out to you, right?
1: Yes, you can. You can find us on our Facebook page, The Call in Conway and Faulkner Counties, or you can email us at conwayfaulkner@thecallinarkansas.org.
0: And, of course, you can go to that Facebook page to get those tickets for the event as well, right?
1: Correct. We have a Facebook event that has a link to those tickets.
0: All right. Check it out. It's going to be a fun night, July the 24th, and this is all happening over at New Life Church here in Conway. Forgot to mention that we hadn't mentioned where we're going to be.
1: Yes,
0: so
1: yes.
0: We want to thank New Life for making that opportunity available as well.
1: We love their partnership, and it's going to be a fun night at New Life.
0: And once again, that Facebook page?
1: The Call in Conway and Faulkner is our Facebook page.
0: All right. Check it out there and click on the link to the event and go out and have some fun. Plus, learn more about The Call and how you can be involved on an ongoing basis. So, again, Julie, thanks for coming in this morning.
1: Thank you so much for having me.
0: You bet. We'll be back with more as we continue with our Centennial Bank Breakfast Club here at Julie's Sweet Shop on Cat Country 98.9 and 92.5. 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
2: 250 years ago, a small group of men changed the course of American history. One of those men was Samuel Adams, the firebrand from Boston, who spent many years of his life fighting for American independence from British rule. A cousin of John Adams, Samuel Adams failed at both law and business, but he did more than anyone else to ignite the flames of the American Revolution. He organized the Boston Tea Party, led the opposition to the Stamp Act, and launched the Committees of Correspondence. Though he eventually served as governor of Massachusetts, the high point in his life was affixing his signature to the document that marked the culmination of his life's work. And on Independence Day 2026, we remember Samuel Adams of Boston, who signed the Declaration of Independence and became a founder of our American Republic.
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5: From the Triarc Weather Center, here is your forecast. We could see a few scattered showers and thunderstorms. Warm today with a high temperature 85. A few scattered storms possible again this evening and after midnight. Charlo near 70. Thunderstorms may pop up during the heat of the day on Thursday with a high near 90. We'll be drying out Thursday night into Friday. Sunny and breezy with a high 91. I'm staff meteorologist Ann Holliday.
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0: Arkansas's best is Cat Country 98.9 and 92.5, My Country Y107, and the new Big 92.7. Welcome aboard here, back for our Centennial Bank Breakfast Club on this Wednesday morning here at Julie's Sweet Shop, where the sweet treats are flowing, the coffee is flowing, the conversation is flowing, but right now we need the blood to be flowing. And we are joined by our great friends over at Our Blood Institute for a very significant reason why. Right, Christian?
1: Yes, we are currently in critical need for blood right now. We are low everywhere in the Central Arkansas area, and we are encouraging everyone to come on out and donate blood at your nearest mobile or center.
0: You know, this is an important time of year as we see this in the summertime. We see a dip from people get out of their routines, and so they, you know, those who normally give on a regular basis sometimes may find themselves at grandma's house in Poughkeepsie or something, you know, away from their normal routine. So that's why it's important to stay on top of things, because this is something that we see on a regular basis.
2: It truly is, and it's something that, unfortunately, in the summer we expect the donor participation to decline. But so far this year, we've seen an increase in our usage, too.
0: Yeah.
2: So now we're in this situation where we have a very low inventory on our O negative supply. So we're encouraging not just O neg, but all types of blood donations or blood donors to come out and support the blood supply, because we still have a lot of summer left.
0: Yes. Well, summer travel, people are... Maybe there's a higher propensity for accidents and, you know, things like that. And so I thought the interesting number that, according to the press release information on Monday afternoon, just 65 units. It's less than a day supply on O negative. So when we talk about being critical, we're not kidding. I mean, this is not hyperbole. This is facts, right?
1: Yes, correct. And then a lot of people are traveling during the summertime. Kids are out of school, so we're losing a lot of units. But like Juanita mentioned, we are always in need of blood. Our hospital patients are always in need, so we're encouraging everyone to come out.
0: And I know one of the great things too is that you've got an easy resource for people to sign up or to see where a blood drive is close to them, so they can make a point of getting over there, right, Juanita?
2: Yes, so if you go to our website, obi.org/donate, you can find a donation location near you. So if that is here in Conway, if you're out of town, you're somewhere else in Arkansas, there's still a place that you can find if you go to that website, and that's obi.org/donate.
0: All right. And also want to remind folks that, you know, in giving blood, it's not just one person that can be impacted. You know, the platelets, I mean, there's a variety of usage that come just from one donation, right?
2: Yeah, so there's different types of patients that are helped with each kind of blood product. So whenever you say more than one patient, that could potentially be a cancer patient. It could be a burn victim. One of the most frequently thought of types of patients are the emergency situations,
0: right,
2: like accidents, things like that.
0: Sure.
2: So lots of different types of patients that could potentially be helped with just one donation.
0: All right. And once again, that website address is?
2: obi.org/donate.
0: All right. Well, get out and donate today and make an impact in our community. And let's all get through summer and make sure that we've got the blood supply where it needs to be, right?
2: Yes. Thank you so
0: Ladies,
2: much.
0: Ladies, thank you so much. We'll be back with more as we continue with our Centennial Bank Breakfast Club here at Julie's Sweet Shop on Cat Country 98.9 and 92.5. 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
4: The Arkansas Tri-Region e-bike incentive program is going to distribute at least 5,844 e-bike vouchers to residents at least 18 years of age in 3 metropolitan regions throughout the state, including the Little Rock, North Little Rock, Conway Metropolitan Statistical Area. The general resident voucher open to any adult resident in the eligible areas, which includes those in Pulaski and Faulkner counties. Qualifying applicants can receive up to $700 off the price of a new e-bike from participating retailers. Collision between a train and a tractor trailer in Malvern confirmed yesterday by Union Pacific. Officials say the collision happened around 3:30 yesterday, no injuries reported. And nearly 3 months after a two-year-old girl was killed in a dog attack in Pulaski County, her grandmother said she's still searching for answers and wants those she believes are responsible to face criminal charges. Deputies with the Pulaski County Sheriff's Office responded to a home on Norman Road around 6:30. They found a two-year-old unresponsive. The report says she'd been attacked by a dog and dragged into the woods. I'm Rick Walker in the First Community Bank Triarch 24-Hour News Center, where community comes first. 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
5: 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Not everyone was ready to separate from England. While protesting harsh treatment and oppressive taxation, many colonists still hoped for a peaceful reconciliation. In January of 1776, Thomas Paine circulated his famous pamphlet, Common Sense, in which he challenged his fellow colonists to take a stand. That spring, North Carolina became the first colony to send delegates to Congress seeking a declaration of independence. In June, Richard Henry Lee formally introduced the resolution, and a month later, the declaration was unanimously approved. As we celebrate America's 250th birthday, we remember the men who signed the Declaration of Independence and became founders of our American Republic.
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Crane Library in Searcy is offering D&D, that's Dungeons & Dragons, for adults on Friday from 3 to 4:30 p.m. It's in Meeting Room B. You can meet up for a fun and interactive storytelling experience. The program is for those 18 and over. Also Friday at Faulkner County Library, all ages are welcome to drop in and have snow cones and art fun. It's all at the Faulkner County Library Friday from 2 to 4 p.m. Themed activities that are self-directed and celebrate the simple joys of summer. You can celebrate Play-Doh, puzzles, snow cones, planters, music on vinyl, and more 2 to 4 p.m. Friday. And Maumelle Cars and Coffee is a free event that takes place on the fourth Saturday of every month, 9 a.m. to 11 a.m. at Jim's Razorback Pizza in Maumelle. It's for auto enthusiasts of all kinds. 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
1: Good morning. Welcome back to our Centennial Bank Breakfast Club here on this Wednesday morning. And Scott Horst joins us once again from Centennial Bank. And, you know, Centennial, I don't know, there's just something about this. We were just talking a moment ago about the bicentennial or the sesquicentennial. Anyway, the 250th birthday celebration of America. And, you know, I remember the bicentennial. I'm not as old to remember the centennial celebration, but I do remember the bicentennial celebration. But, you know, it's great to be in a community, to have a bank that celebrates the legacy of America.
2: You know, and I'm with you, JR. I remember, you know, back in 76, you know, the bicentennial and how it was just a huge deal, you know, especially growing up in a small town like I did. You know, everybody had their flags out and they had their yards decorated. And we had a parade in downtown Carlisle. People, you know, we made floats and everything. It was just a... And so, you know, it is nice when you celebrate the birth of our country that we are so fortunate to live in and everything. You know, we always talk about on this radio show about, you know, living in Faulkner County and living in Conway and how fortunate we are. But, I mean, in reality, we're lucky to be in a country that takes care of us.
1: Absolutely. Lucky to be in a place and blessed to be in a place where businesses like Centennial Bank can step up and say, hey, we want to support what's going on in our community. It's not just, we're not just here to do business, but we're here to, you know, be involved and supportive of the community. And I love that feel.
2: You know, that's one of the things that we always talk about is, you know, that's the cornerstone or the backbone of Centennial Bank is that giving back part. You know, yes, we are a business, and yes, we do have customers, and we're very appreciative of those customers. But more importantly, we want to reach out beyond just our customers to the people of Faulkner County, to the people of Conway, and try to make a difference in this community. And that, you know, sometimes that's given to nonprofit organizations, sometimes that's volunteering, going into schools and talking about financial literacy. But we want to be there and help where we can.
1: Sometimes it's grilling hot dogs and hamburgers.
2: And sometimes a lot of times it's that.
1: And this time of year, that's a hot job to be in the middle of.
2: You know, that's one of the things that, you know, even in the, you know, in the months of like November and December, it's nice to be around that grill because it is a little cool outside. But July, August, it gets warm.
1: It gets warm. Well, something else that's getting warm, of course, is the sports season. And we're on the verge of kicking off another year of high school sports. And it's just exciting, again, to see communities gravitate towards supporting schools and athletic programs. And to have Centennial's involvement in that each and every year is a real treat.
2: You know, that's one of our great things about our partnership with Tri-Arc Radio, you know, with the sponsorship of the Wampus Cat ball games. You know, it's not just football, you know, it goes into the basketball and baseball and softball and all the other sports and everything. That's just one of the things that is, again, we like to participate in community activities.
1: Yeah.
2: And, and let's be honest, in most of your communities, the sports teams, no matter what season it is, whether it's volleyball or bowling or whatever the season is, people are going to show up and people are going to pay attention to what's going on with those sports teams.
1: Absolutely. And keeping in touch with what's going on in your business and personal finances is what Centennial is all about, too. 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Or, Scott, we always talk about it. What's the best way to go face-to-face with somebody?
2: The best thing to do is stop by any of our local branches and just go in there and tell them what you need, and they will make sure that that your needs are taken care of.
1: And, of course, here in Conway, there's so many of those locations really convenient to your neighborhood.
2: Right. You know, and that's one of the things about it, you know, whether you live on the east side of town or the north side of town, there is a branch that is very convenient to you. 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
2: That's what we always say. 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
1: Absolutely.
2: You can get it all.
1: The Centennial Bank Breakfast Club rolls on here this morning. 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
2: Thank you, JR.
1: We'll be back with more as we continue with our Centennial Bank Breakfast Club here on this Wednesday morning for Julie Sleuth Shop on Cat Country 98.9 and 92.5. 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
3: 250 years ago, a small group of men changed the course of American history.
0: One of those men was the elder statesman from Philadelphia, Benjamin Franklin. Few people in American history have done so many things so well as Ben Franklin. He was a writer and printer whose annual publication, Poor Richard's Almanac, was second only to the Bible in popularity among the colonists. As a scientist, he identified lightning as an electrical charge, and he invented the first bifocal eyeglasses. As ambassador to France during the Revolution, he was responsible for bringing her to America's aid. And after the war, Franklin took part in the Constitutional Convention. As we celebrate 250 years of liberty as a nation, we remember Benjamin Franklin of Philadelphia, who signed the Declaration of Independence and became a founder of our American Republic.
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7: From the TriArc Weather Center, here is your forecast. We could see a few scattered showers and thunderstorms. Warm today with a high temperature 85. A few scattered storms possible again this evening and after midnight. Charlo near 70. Thunderstorms may pop up during the heat of the day on Thursday with a high near 90. We'll be drying out Thursday night into Friday. Sunny and breezy with a high 91. I'm staff meteorologist Ann Holliday.
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3: 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Rolling on once again here from Julie's Sweet Shop on this Wednesday morning. And as we do each week about 8 o'clock, it's time to break open the 501 Life magazine. And Jason Knapp joins us here this morning. In place of Jeremy, we kicked Jeremy out because we decided we were going to talk food and we didn't want him hogging all the good stuff, right?
4: That's right. Absolutely.
3: So, Jason, again, an opportunity in the magazine to talk about something that we all love to talk about. Of course, that is food. There's not probably a one of us that doesn't like good food. And this time of year, being that it's, you know, 4th of July coming up, it's, you know, that time of season when you just kind of want to enjoy the great outdoors. And so grilling becomes a part of it.
4: It does. It's so easy and so wonderful to be able to go out there and bring either people with you or go out there by yourself and just have a little alone time, just you and the grill. And, you know, you don't have to heat up the kitchen. You can go out there, sweat it out, enjoy yourself over the grill and put some secret seasoning in there and cook it all up for the family.
3: Absolutely. So what are some of the, I don't even want to call them secrets because if it's printed in a magazine, it's no longer a secret. But right. what are some of the tricks of the trade, as it were, that you've shared with folks this month in the magazine?
4: Well, I mean, in the magazine, we did some different recipes incorporating grilling throughout the ingredients there. So, you know, we've got some, obviously, sliders. People love burgers. Burgers are never going to go away. The price of beef is a little up right now. Yeah. So we also did some chicken kebabs, but a different type of kebab. This is a kofta. And so you're actually taking ground meat and then mixing that up almost like a meatball form. But then you're going to take that and form it on the stick and have a kebab that way. You can either eat it off the stick or put it off into a pita bread. And we've got some different sauces to go with that. And then also we've got the tomato salad, and it's a panzanella is what it's called.
3: Right.
4: And so we've taken the bread, which typically is stale bread in that, and we grilled it off to dip some char on that and get the flavor in the panzanella salad as well.
3: So when you look at different ways to serve up in the summertime, it is sometimes, you knew, and I were talking about this before we came on, sometimes it necessity becomes the mother of invention because you're going, okay, this is how I normally would do something, but now I've got to make a little bit of a left turn. What are some of the things that, when you have to do that you look at and say, okay, what am I trying to accomplish?
4: Well, you know, it all depends. We talked about marinades just a minute ago, mm-hmm. and so marinades can be so important for tenderizing the product or flavoring the product to add that other little depth. And so you're looking around, you know, you want fat, salt, acid, and heat. Those are the four major components that we always look at. And so what does that mean? All right, so acid's going to be lime juice or going to be some other type of vinegar, or and then heat. So what is that? That's not just the summertime heat. That's just, you know, you want a little something. You don't have to blow people's head off,
3: right,
4: but just have a little something where people go, huh, what was that? And I was teaching my son the other day about food, and he's like, well, what if I don't like that? Well, take it out, right? Add something in. Make it to where it's different and your own, and then people go, well, what is that? And you can have that conversation or keep it to yourself, whatever you want to do.
3: Yeah, and that's the great thing about food, and we were just talking about this. You know, summertime's, of course, a great time for families and stuff to get together, whether it be your extended family, small family, mom and dad, whatever the case may be. But food is one of those things that brings people together, and preparing and cooking the food is a big part of that.
4: It's huge. The kitchen, I mean, gosh, I'm 30 years as a chef, and no matter if it's professionally or personally, people want to be in the kitchen. They want to see what's going on. They want to see how you're doing it. Look at the Food Network. It's made its millions off of that because people are so intrigued about how did you do that? How do you do this? What goes into this? But I tell people all the time, it's personal. It's what you like. If you don't like it, take it out. If you do like it, maybe add more. But at the end of the day, people want to be around food. They want to be around the experience of food. And, you know, it's just nourishing for the body and soul both, because you get to experience the cooking, you get to experience the fellowship and the eating of the food, and every piece of it just really plays into just getting together and even doing dishes. I mean, at the end of the day, you have to do the dishes, and, you know, you can still have a fun time doing that as long as somebody's helping
3: you. Yeah. Well, you know, it's funny you say that because my sister and I grew up doing dishes. we grew up in the pre-dishwasher days, okay? Right. You know, dishwasher was something that it's like it's your turn or it's my turn. That's who thought the dishwasher was. But I always remember those times and those times spent in the kitchen. Sometimes they were a little confrontational, but most of the time it was just fun working together. And certainly as we get older, we appreciate those times.
4: Yeah, and like I said, just being together, doing something, especially with the family, you can get them out there. If you've got younger kids, teach them a little bit. You know, they don't have to hold the knife and chop everything up, but teach them just a little bit about what cooking is or how you do this or why you do this and your own personal secrets or what they are. And not everybody is like, oh, I'm not a chef. It's like, you know what? Just enjoying food and getting in there and trying it out makes all the difference. You can easily grow your own personal repertoire of food in no time.
3: Absolutely. My 27-year-old son, he still texts me now, what do you do on your chicken and noodles? Now, what's the... And then he'll shoot me pictures of things that he's done on the grill. And so it is fun to pass those lessons on. If we want to learn more, we want to certainly encourage you to go to the 501lifemag.com or pick up a copy of the 501 Life magazine. And what exciting things have you got going on here in your world? Because you continue to try and figure out this, that, and everything else, just as you're doing in the cooking, but also within the cooking world.
4: Yeah, so I you know, working for a food service distributor, and we are out there selling food to the masses. And really, in my world right now, I've got a son that's about to start college at UCA, so I'm trying to pass on some of those cooking tips. He's like, Dad, can you give me like four just really basic things that I can cook? I'm like, absolutely, we can do that. And then it spanned from that. And then I got a daughter who's doing all sorts of things with volleyball and tennis. And so, yeah, the life is life, and that's for sure.
3: That's right. Well, let's keep on living the good life here in the 501.
4: It sounds good. Thank you, sir.
3: Thank you. Jason Knapp joining us here this morning, executive chef, and we are excited to, again, invite you to check things out at 501lifemag.com. We'll be back with more as we continue with our Centennial Bank Breakfast Club here at Julie's Sweet Shop on Cat Country, 98.9 and 92.5. 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
1: From the Triarc Weather Center, here is your forecast. We could see a few scattered showers and thunderstorms. Warm today with a high temperature 85. A few scattered storms possible again this evening and after midnight. Charlo near 70. Thunderstorms may pop up during the heat of the day on Thursday with a high near 90. We'll be drying out Thursday night into Friday. Sunny and breezy with a high 91. I'm staff meteorologist Ann Holliday.
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0: think I got a bite.
1: And good morning. Welcome back to our Centennial Bank Breakfast Club here on this Wednesday morning. And tomorrow, a big day here in Conway. And Preston Echols joins us here and Jessica Clausen to talk about a big event that is happening here in Conway for Conway school kids. And Mr. Echols, when we look at this event, the reason behind this food distribution that's going to be happening tomorrow is
2: CPSD, Cats in the Community. What we want to do is to be able to provide our families out there, kind of going back to what we've talked about over the last couple of weeks. We know when our students are at school, they receive lunch from us, they receive breakfast, and then, like I say, our teachers always provide our students with snacks. And so what we want to do is be able to provide our students with meals who don't have that opportunity at home. Parents are doing all they can out, working hard, sure. Doing their jobs, grinding so that they can provide for their families. And so what we want to do is to be able to collect a couple of things in a bag, be able to send it home so that maybe we can be able to provide meals for about a week or so.
1: And Jessica Clausen, with the United Way, you guys have teamed up here and partnered up, and there is still opportunity today for people to make donations to what's going to be distributed tomorrow.
3: Yeah, if you want to bring any of those food items by our office at 1107 Main Street, we will be happy to take those over to the high school and get those packed up. We are excited about tomorrow. If you want to volunteer, we will always take volunteers as well. But we believe at United Way that the best solutions to some complex problems like hunger can get solved when community comes together and we work collaboratively. And the Cats in the Community initiative is really a testament to a lot of people coming to the table to work towards a goal.
1: Working together. I mean, that's what it takes. That's what that's what community is, and that is people working together to support each other, seeing a need, seeing the opportunity to meet that need, and then just having the gumption to get up and go do it. And it's now tell us again about the distribution time and location for tomorrow.
2: Yes, sir. So this will be taking place tomorrow from 10 until 2 or until supplies run out at that point. Please get there. You're going to pull into the roundabout right there in front of the big Wampus Cat. We'll be able to load the bags into your car, and then you'll be able to pull off. Again, that is 10 until 2 or until all of our items, we've given them away.
1: And once again, some of those places where people can make those donations today are
3: Kroger on Prince and Salem, Walmart on Skyline, our office at 1107 Main Street, obviously the school at the admin building or the high school, and then First Community Bank.
1: Make those donations, help these kids get through summer. I mean, summertime, just breaking out of those routines. And it's great that the school system is set up such that we can make sure during the school year that meals are provided. But I remember a drive we did several years back along the same vein when the realization was that, hey, these kids are not in the routine of getting food like they are during the school year. So it's super that you guys continue to meet the need in our community, working together with United Way of Central Arkansas and the partners in that, and making things happen here. So help out, join with the community. 10 to 2 tomorrow in front of Conway High School, right there in the roundabout where the big Wampus Cat is there by the auditorium. And that is the place for pickup. And again, today you can take those items all the way up through the end of the day by the United Way office, as well as at Kroger on Salem and Oak or Salem and Prince, and then as well as the Walmart on Skyline and First Community Bank, places in which you can make a difference and an impact. And of course, you can always drop those by the school. Now, I think we've already decided this is such a great thing, and already looking forward to the distribution tomorrow, that we're going to start picking up the pieces once again in July and doing this as well, right?
2: Yes, sir. Yes, sir.
1: Making an impact in our community. We appreciate you guys working together and making that impact being felt. We'll be back with more as we continue with our Centennial Bank Breakfast Club here at Julie's on Cat Country 98.9 and 92.5. 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
0: 250 years ago, a small group of men changed the course of American history. One of those men was Samuel Adams, the firebrand from Boston, who spent many years of his life fighting for American independence from British rule. A cousin of John Adams, Samuel Adams failed at both law and business, but he did more than anyone else to ignite the flames of the American Revolution. He organized the Boston Tea Party, led the opposition to the Stamp Act, and launched the Committees of Correspondence. Though he eventually served as governor of Massachusetts, the high point in his life was affixing his signature to the document that marked the culmination of his life's work. And on Independence Day 2026, we remember Samuel Adams of Boston, who signed the Declaration of Independence and became a founder of our American Republic.
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7: From the TriArc Weather Center, here is your forecast. We could see a few scattered showers and thunderstorms. Warm today with a high temperature 85. A few scattered storms possible again this evening and after midnight. Charlo near 70. Thunderstorms may pop up during the heat of the day on Thursday with a high near 90. We'll be drying out Thursday night into Friday. Sunny and breezy with a high 91. I'm staff meteorologist Ann Holliday.
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1: Crews with the North Little Rock Electric Department worked overnight to restore power to about 8,500 customers who lost power overnight. Just before 4 a.m., the department said the outage affected one of its substations, which was caused by damage to what are called arresters. Those are parts that protect against surges. Crews restored the power just after 5:30. The electric department said crews had to reroute power to restore it while repairs are still being made to one of the circuits. Strong storm rolled through Conway County yesterday morning, which left a trail of damage behind it, including damaging one home of a person who had lived there for 58 years. That was Lee Powers. Powers was in her bathroom taking shelter from the storm and heard a loud crash from a tree that had fallen onto her house. Powers described her lawn covered in power lines that had fallen and her roof being damaged. Overall, she emphasized she was thankful to be okay. More severe weather expected here in central Arkansas coming up early tomorrow morning. I'm Rick Walker in the First Community Bank Triarch 24-Hour News Center, where community comes first. 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
6: From the Triarch Weather Center, here is your forecast. We can see a few scattered showers and thunderstorms. Warm today with a high temperature 85. A few scattered storms possible again this evening and after midnight. Low near 70. Thunderstorms may pop up during the heat of the day on Thursday with a high near 90. We'll be drying out Thursday night into Friday. Sunny and breezy with a high 91. I'm staff meteorologist Ann Holliday.
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0: And of course, one of the great features that you're always going to find over at HoCo Turf is in the fun department when it comes to those Hammerhead go-karts.
1: Yep, that's right. 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They're held to a little bit of a higher standard than some of those super cheap ones you get on places like Amazon. A lot of fun. We have them from, you know, small ones that fit little ones from 3 to 5, and then we have go all the way up to the big ones. Grown folks like you and I can ride in and just really enjoy ourselves.
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0: Absolutely. 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What's the telephone number?
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2: 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And the Fiber Arts are taking over Maumelle on Thursday night. Learn from fellow knitters and crocheters. 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

0: And welcome back once again to our Centennial Bank Breakfast Club here at Julie's Sweet Shop. And it is time again to do what we do each week, and that is highlight a pet of the week, thanks to Strategic Wealth Partners and Conway Animal Service. And, well, David, it's time to meet Cassie.
1: Cassie's a real sweetheart. She's had such an amazing time here at the shelter. I don't recall quite how she came to us, but she's been just such an amazing fixture with our team. And she really is one of those dogs that reminds you that, you know, just because a dog comes in one way doesn't mean that that's like the end of the story. She's had one of our volunteers, Ray Dyer, who comes in every day working with her. And he actually has been taking her to a 6-week course put on by, I think it's Tiffany's House of Havoc in the Greenbrier area, and working on behavior modification with her. And I mean, she wasn't a bad dog when she came in,
0: right?
1: But she had some things that needed to be smoothed out. Yeah. And even in play groups, you know, we thought that she did not do well with females. And here lately, apparently one of our dogs has been opening a door while our staff has been cleaning, and they've been commingling out in the play yard, and we found out that she's doing so much better with all of the playmates at the shelter. So she is really thriving. She's great.
0: Awesome, awesome. Of course, you can see a picture of Cassie and all the details at triarcradio.com. Just click on the Pet of the Week icon up there at the top of the bar, and it'll take you to the full list of all the great pets that are available to be adopted here in our community that we have highlighted on our Pet of the Week. And our highlights are thanks to our great partners, his Strategic Wealth Partners. And here we are, there we are again using that partner word. And but Strategic Wealth Partners, TheSWP.com is where you can go as kind of a portal into learning more about what you guys offer and what you're able to help people with. But the main thing is we want people to pick up the phone and start asking questions, because I know questions is something that you're always ready to help answer.
2: We love questions. Questions just opens up the opportunity to communicate with people. And, you know, one of the things that I have found in all the years that I've been working in this industry is the issue of legacy. People, when someone loses a loved one, particularly a breadwinner or somebody that's vital in their family makeup, the ones that are left behind are often just devastated emotionally, but from a financial perspective, many of them just don't know what to do next.
0: Yeah.
2: And we literally have a track, a legacy track. We call it the Family Legacy Love Letter. And it literally creates all the data, all the information that those that are left behind are going to need to navigate that very trying period of their life.
0: Well, because it's an emotional time. Yeah. I mean, whether it has been anticipated and expected, or whether it comes up, you know, unexpected.
2: Exactly.
0: It still is a traumatic time for a family.
2: Right.
0: And so being able to, like you say, strategize and to have a game plan ready to pull off the shelf and ready to know where to go is very important in protecting that legacy.
2: Absolutely. It's a good thing to do.
0: So if we want to get in contact with you, theswp.com is, like I said, the online resource to do that. But we can also pick up the telephone and give you a call.
2: You can. And you can reach us at area code 501-329-2054. You'll either talk to Kara, my executive assistant, or you can get directly to me, and we will help you navigate those issues.
0: Absolutely. Navigating the future, that's a big part of what we all have to do.
2: Exactly.
0: So it's a matter of, do we go in with a plan and not just a, well, I hope the best comes out.
2: Right. Exactly.
0: Absolutely. Well, hoping the best does come out for each of our pets. Again, go to the triarcradio.com website, and you'll notice the Pet of the Week icon up there. Click on that. That'll show you Cassie. That'll show you last week's duck, all of the different animals. But then if we want to learn more, David, how do we do that?
1: I mean, you know, our Facebook page has some good information. Our city website has some fantastic resources. As a matter of fact, I wanted to mention the fact that we just partnered up with Petco Love Lost.
0: Okay.
1: It's a nationwide group to help animals get back home. And they utilize some really cool technology. And you know, I almost want to call it facial recognition software, but it's actually photo recognition software. Whenever we bring an animal in and we load it into our shelter management system, it immediately pushes that data out to Petco Love Lost, and they have that animal's record sitting.
0: Okay.
1: Now, when one of our community members loses or finds a pet, they can go to our website. There's a lost and found button on our page, and it'll take you directly to Petco Love Lost. They can enter that pet on there, and then Petco will actually start to try and match up photos, either with those direct notifications or even through Nextdoor, the Ring apps. So they pull some really cool data points to try and help these animals get back home.
0: Cool. Cool. Very cool. Very cool. All right. Well, that's going to wrap it up for us here this morning in our Centennial Bank Breakfast Club. Back with you again next week. Next week will be a new month, and we'll kick it off, and we hope you'll join us right here on Cat Country 98.9 and 92.5, My Country Y107, and the new Big 92.7.
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4: 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In January of 1776, Thomas Paine circulated his famous pamphlet, Common Sense, in which he challenged his fellow colonists to take a stand. That spring, North Carolina became the first colony to send delegates to Congress seeking a declaration of independence. In June, Richard Henry Lee formally introduced the resolution, and a month later, the declaration was unanimously approved. As we celebrate America's 250th birthday, we remember the men who signed the Declaration of Independence and became founders of our American Republic.
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6: From the TriArc Weather Center, here is your forecast. We could see a few scattered showers and thunderstorms. Warm today with a high temperature 85. A few scattered storms possible again this evening and after midnight. Charlo near 70. Thunderstorms may pop up during the heat of the day on Thursday with a high near 90. We'll be drying out Thursday night into Friday. Sunny and breezy with a high 91. I'm staff meteorologist Ann Holliday.
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3: 250 years ago, a small group of men changed the course of American history. One of them was a lawyer and planter from South Carolina, Arthur Middleton. At 34, he was the oldest and wealthiest member of the South Carolina delegation. Cultured and socially prominent, Middleton loved Latin and Greek, often immersing himself in the writings of the classical authors. For years, he'd played a leading role in South Carolina's government and was considered one of its most ardent patriots. Captured by the British during the siege of Charleston, he endured months in a British prison. He died soon after the war at just 45 years of age. On Independence Day 2026, as we celebrate America's 250th birthday, we remember Arthur Middleton of South Carolina, signer of the Declaration of Independence and founder of our American Republic.
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5: From the Tri-Arc Weather Center, here is your forecast. We could see a few scattered showers and thunderstorms. Warm today with a high temperature 85. A few scattered storms possible again this evening and after midnight. Tello near 70. Thunderstorms may pop up during the heat of the day on Thursday with a high near 90. We'll be drying out Thursday night into Friday. Sunny and breezy with a high 91. I'm staff meteorologist Ann Holliday.

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1: 250 years ago, a small group of men changed the course of American history. One of those men was Philip Livingston, a wealthy merchant from New York. Known for his charitable work, Livingston devoted much of his life to public service. He helped establish King's College, now Columbia University, as well as the New York Society Library and New York Hospital. In the Provincial Assembly, Livingston was considered a conservative. Though he opposed British policies and supported colonial self-government, he also condemned violent acts by some of the more radical patriots. Sent to the Continental Congress, though not present for the great debates of June and July 1776, he later signed the Declaration and supported the American cause. On Independence Day 2026, we remember Philip Livingston of New York, signer of the Declaration of Independence and founder of our American Republic.
2: Shadrack's Coffee says, Happy Birthday, America! 250 years of freedom for all. 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

0: Hello, it's Christina the Culture Queen, bringing you everything you need to know to be in the know and be entertained. Culture, cuisine, entertainment, I'm Christina Munoz-Madsen, and I've got you covered. Tickets continue to sell fast to the state's first ever Broadway senior show. It's at Wildwood Park for the Arts in West Little Rock, and I had the great honor to direct this show. Every performer on that stage is above the age of 55. Singing in the Rain Senior has all the makings of a Tinseltown tabloid headline. The starlet, the leading man, and a love affair that could change lives and make or break careers. In silent movies, Don Lockwood and Lena Lamont are a hot item. But behind the scenes, things aren't always as they appear on the big screen. Meanwhile, Lena's squeaky voice might be the end of her career in talking pictures, without the help of a talented young actress to do the talking and singing for her. Filled with a downpour of unforgettable songs, hilarious situations, and snappy dialogue, Singin' in the Rain Senior is the perfect entertainment for any fan of the golden age of movie musicals. Go to wildwoodpark.org for your tickets. In the Heights is playing at Actors Theater of Little Rock in the vibrant New York City neighborhood of Washington Heights. Bodega owner Usnavi and his friends dream, hope, and work for a bright future. In the Heights tells the universal story of a vibrant community, a place where the coffee from the corner bodega is light and sweet, the windows are always open, and the breeze carries the rhythm of three generations of music. It's a community on the brink of change, full of hopes, dreams, and pressures, where the biggest struggles can be deciding which traditions you take with you and which ones you leave behind. Go to actorstheaterlr.org for tickets. And it's your last chance to see Tuna Does Vegas at Murray's Dinner Playhouse in Little Rock. When a conservative radio host announces that he and his wife will renew their vows in Sin City, all the residents of Tuna come along for the ride. The eclectic band of citizens that make up this town are portrayed by only two actors, making this send-up on life in rural America even more delightful as they depict all the inhabitants of Tuna, Elvis impersonators, and more. If you have entertainment options you'd like for us to share about, send me an email at christinatheculturequeen@gmail.com. I'm Christina the Culture Queen, bringing you everything you need to know to be in the know and be entertained.
1: 250 years ago, a small group of men changed the course of American history. One of those men was a successful Boston businessman named John Hancock. Known for his generous support of the cause of liberty, it was said that when Hancock first entered public office, the city of Boston gained his personal fortune. Even his boat was named Liberty. Eloquent and charming, Hancock became a popular political leader and was elected president of the Continental Congress that met in Philadelphia during the summer of 1776. He became the first man to sign the Declaration of Independence, writing his name with a bold stroke that remains the most famous signature in American history. On Independence Day 2026, we remember John Hancock of Massachusetts, signer of the Declaration of Independence and a founder of our American Republic.
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3: From the TriArch Weather Center, here is your forecast. We could see a few scattered showers and thunderstorms. Warm today with a high temperature 85. A few scattered storms possible again this evening and after midnight. Low near 70. Thunderstorms may pop up during the heat of the day on Thursday with a high near 90. We'll be drying out Thursday night into Friday. Sunny and breezy with a high 91. I'm Staff Meteorologist Ann Holland.

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1: From the First Community Bank Triarch News Center, where community comes first. 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
2: Well, two Arkansas basketball players involved in a blockbuster NBA trade that saw two-time MVP Giannis Antetokounmpo leave the Bucks and land with the Heat. The trade, which went down last night, saw the Heat send Tyler Hero, Khalil Ware, Jaime Jacques Jr., Kasparis Jekonis, and three first-round picks to the Bucks in exchange for Giannis and Bobby Portis. Portis, who won an NBA championship with Giannis, born in Little Rock, played his college ball for the Razorbacks. Going the other way is Khalil Ware, 7-foot center from North Little Rock, who played his college ball for Oregon and Indiana. Ware was drafted by the Heat in 2024. The Morrilton Area Chamber of Commerce still recruiting members for its next class of leadership. Conway County Chamber President Donnie Crane says the program is all about developing the next generation of leaders who will help share the community not only today but for years to come. The new class begins in early August with an overnight retreat at Pettigean Mountain. I'm Rick Walker in the First Community Bank Triarch 24-Hour News Center, where community comes first. Member FDIC.
3: 250 years ago, a small group of men changed the course of American history. One of those men was a young lawyer from North Carolina, William Hooper. A Harvard graduate, Hooper moved south to build a law practice. He became Deputy Attorney General of the colony and served on the Royal Governor's staff. Despite his aristocratic background, he sided with the Patriots and was sent to the Continental Congress, where he earned respect for his skill in debate. During the Revolution, his home was destroyed and his family narrowly escaped capture. Yet after the war, Hooper urged lenient treatment for Americans who had fought on the British side. Returning to North Carolina, he never again held public office. On Independence Day 2026, we remember William Hooper of North Carolina, signer of the Declaration of Independence and founder of our American Republic.
4: This Independence Day, Brooks Fine Jewelry invites you to join them in celebrating the nation's rich heritage. 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
5: From the Triarch Weather Center, here is your forecast. We could see a few scattered showers and thunderstorms. Warm today with a high temperature 85. A few scattered storms possible again this evening and after midnight. Charlo near 70. Thunderstorms may pop up during the heat of the day on Thursday with a high near 90. We'll be drying out Thursday night into Friday. Sunny and breezy with a high 91. I'm staff meteorologist Ann Holliday.
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1: 250 years ago, a small group of men changed the course of American history. One of those men was the elder statesman from Philadelphia, Benjamin Franklin. Few people in American history have done so many things so well as Ben Franklin. He was a writer and printer whose annual publication, Poor Richard's Almanac, was second only to the Bible in popularity among the colonists. As a scientist, he identified lightning as an electrical charge, and he invented the first bifocal eyeglasses. As ambassador to France during the Revolution, he was responsible for bringing her to America's aid. And after the war, Franklin took part in the Constitutional Convention. As we celebrate 250 years of liberty as a nation, we remember Benjamin Franklin of Philadelphia, who signed the Declaration of Independence and became a founder of our American Republic.
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3: From the Triarch Weather Center, here's a look at your forecast. Some showers and thunderstorms hanging around today. We still have that stationary front over central Arkansas. Mid-80s on high. Looks like we'll stay cloudy. We might get a shower this evening and then clearing up a little bit after midnight. Our low near 70, and then we get hot and humid weather on Thursday. Sunny going up to 90. 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

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Our favorite public servants will be at the library with a fire truck. Recommended for all ages, it's Tuesday, 10:30 to 11:30 a.m. The fire department will be at the Maumelle Library. Main Street, Searcy, and First Security Bank once again partnering to bring free summer movies to the Rialto Theater. It's a great opportunity for families to enjoy a fun downtown time and experience one of Searcy's favorite summer traditions. On Tuesday, enjoy Madagascar 2, 10 a.m. in downtown Searcy. And it's snack time at the Nixon Library in Jacksonville. Try snacks from India and rate them with emojis. There's going to be a group quiz in between snacks so you can learn fun facts about India. Program encourages trying new foods and being honest about how you feel. That's Tuesday, 5 p.m. at the Nixon Library in Jacksonville. If you need more details, head to the website, triarcradio.com. 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I'm Jennifer Lipp with your TriArc Community Calendar on My Country Y107.

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I don't know if you can hear me, but I appear you're coming in clear as a bell.

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4: From the TriArc Weather Center, here's a look at your forecast. Some showers and thunderstorms hanging around today. We still have that stationary front over central Arkansas. Mid-80s on high. Looks like we'll stay cloudy. We might get a shower this evening and then clearing up a little bit after midnight. Our low near 70, and then we get hot and humid weather on Thursday. Sunny going up to 90.

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1: 150 years ago, a small group of men changed the course of American history. One of those men was Samuel Adams, the firebrand from Boston, who spent many years of his life fighting for American independence from British rule. A cousin of John Adams, Samuel Adams failed at both law and business, but he did more than anyone else to ignite the flames of the American Revolution. He organized the Boston Tea Party, led the opposition to the Stamp Act, and launched the committees of correspondence. Though he eventually served as governor of Massachusetts, the high point in his life was affixing his signature to the document that marked the culmination of his life's work. And on Independence Day 2026, we remember Samuel Adams of Boston, who signed the Declaration of Independence and became a founder of our American Republic.
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4: From the Tri-Arc Weather Center, here's a look at your forecast. Some showers and thunderstorms hanging around today. We still have that stationary front over central Arkansas. Mid-80s on high. Looks like we'll stay cloudy. We might get a shower this evening and then clearing up a little bit after midnight. Our low near 70, and then we get hot and humid weather on Thursday. Sunny going up to 90.

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1: Crews with the North Little Rock Electric Department worked overnight to restore power to about 8,500 customers who lost power overnight. Just before 4 a.m., the department said the outage affected one of its substations, which was caused by damage to what are called arresters. Those are parts that protect against surges. Crews restored the power just after 5:30. The electric department said crews had to reroute power to restore it while repairs are still being made to one of the circuits. Strong storm rolled through Conway County yesterday morning, which left a trail of damage behind it, including damaging one home of a person who had lived there for 58 years. That was Lee Powers. Powers was in her bathroom taking shelter from the storm and heard a loud crash from a tree that had fallen onto her house. Powers described her lawn covered in power lines that had fallen and her roof being damaged. Overall, she emphasized she was thankful to be okay. More severe weather expected here in central Arkansas coming up early tomorrow morning. I'm Rick Walker in the First Community Bank Tri-Arc 24-Hour News Center, where community comes first. 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
4: The Tri-Arc Weather Center. Here's a look at your forecast. Some showers and thunderstorms hanging around today. We still have that stationary front over central Arkansas. Mid-80s on high. Looks like we'll stay cloudy. We might get a shower this evening and then clearing up a little bit after midnight. Our low near 70, and then we get hot and humid weather on Thursday.

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With a critical blood shortage, you can do your part by stopping by Walgreens in Conway on Monday from 1 to 6 p.m. The Bloodmobile is going to be there and waiting, whether you choose to make an appointment or just walk up. Lehman Library hosting a movie trivia night. It'll cover trivia from the movies from 1976 through 2026. And you make sure to check out the film collection. Many of the films featured in the questions can be checked out right there at Lehman. That's Monday, 5:15. And Faulkner County, Arkansas Gospel Singers is hosting a singing school. They'll meet from 7 to 9 p.m. each evening, beginning on Monday at Gold Creek Baptist Church. It's a very basic introduction to the seven-shaped note singing system. The class is free of charge, but donations will be received. If you need more information, head on over to the website, triarcradio.com. 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I'm Jennifer Lipp with your TriArc Community Calendar on My Country Y107.

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1: April joins us from Hoco Turf and Outdoor Equipment. In April, we've moved into May. I know we had your month where we celebrated you. Now it's time to celebrate May and getting into, service season, because some folks, because of the drier conditions, maybe haven't had to mow as much as what they anticipated. And so they really haven't gotten the equipment broken in. And now they're starting to get out there and to find some of the broken in needs to be repaired because it's broken, right?
2: That's right. We are in what we call the beginning of the season, and we are full swing. You know, it's one of those things people don't think about in the wintertime months. They worry about that lawn equipment later, and then they have a problem. They come to us and they're like, oh, I should have came earlier.
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2: 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Tractors, lawnmowers, chainsaws, side-by-sides, ATVs, trailers, you name it, we work on it.
1: Speaking of tractors, the Yanmar tractors you guys have out there are just incredible. 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
2: 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They're an excellent product. 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
1: Absolutely. Hoco Turf, where do we find you and how do we find you?
2: 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We're about 2 miles west of the Chenal Light. They're by the Chenal Walmart. We are open Monday through Friday, 8 to 5, Saturdays, 8 to 2. 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We do a lot of giveaways there.
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1: 250 years ago, a small group of men changed the course of American history. One of those men was Francis Hopkinson, a talented lawyer from New Jersey. A friend of both Thomas Jefferson and Benjamin Franklin, the energetic, fast-talking Hopkinson was also an artist, writer, and composer whose anti-British poems, songs, and cartoons helped build support for the Patriot cause. Hopkinson is also credited with helping design the first American flag, the Stars and Stripes sewn by Betsy Ross. Elected to the Continental Congress, he later served as chairman of the Navy Board, judge of the Admiralty, and a federal judge for Pennsylvania. On Independence Day 2026, we remember Francis Hopkinson of New Jersey, signer of the Declaration of Independence and a founder of our American Republic.
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5: The Tri-Arc Weather Center. Here's a look at your forecast. Some showers and thunderstorms hanging around today. We still have that stationary front over central Arkansas. Mid-80s on the high. Looks like we'll stay cloudy. We might get a shower this evening and then clearing up a little bit after midnight. Our low near 70, and then we get hot and humid weather on Thursday. Sunny going up to 90. Heat index about 100. This is staff meteorologist

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4: 250 years ago, a small group of men changed the course of American history. One of those men was Samuel Adams, the firebrand from Boston, who spent many years of his life fighting for American independence from British rule. A cousin of John Adams, Samuel Adams failed at both law and business, but he did more than anyone else to ignite the flames of the American Revolution. He organized the Boston Tea Party, led the opposition to the Stamp Act, and launched the Committees of Correspondence. Though he eventually served as governor of Massachusetts, the high point in his life was affixing his signature to the document that marked the culmination of his life's work. And on Independence Day 2026, we remember Samuel Adams of Boston, who signed the Declaration of Independence and became a founder of our American Republic.
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6: From the Tri-Arc Weather Center, here's a look at your forecast. Some showers and thunderstorms hanging around today. We still have that stationary front over central Arkansas. Mid-80s on high. Looks like we'll stay cloudy. We might get a shower this evening and then clearing up a little bit after midnight. Our low near 70, and then we get hot and humid weather on Thursday.

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1: 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While protesting harsh treatment and oppressive taxation, many colonists still hoped for a peaceful reconciliation. In January of 1776, Thomas Paine circulated his famous pamphlet, Common Sense, in which he challenged his fellow colonists to take a stand. That spring, North Carolina became the first colony to send delegates to Congress seeking a declaration of independence. 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
1: 250 years ago, a small group of men changed the course of American history. One of those men was Philip Livingston, a wealthy merchant from New York. Known for his charitable work, Livingston devoted much of his life to public service. He helped establish King's College, now Columbia University, as well as the New York Society Library and New York Hospital. In the Provincial Assembly, Livingston was considered a conservative. Though he opposed British policies and supported colonial self-government, he also condemned violent acts by some of the more radical patriots. Sent to the Continental Congress, though not present for the great debates of June and July 1776, he later signed the Declaration and supported the American cause. On Independence Day 2026, we remember Philip Livingston of New York, signer of the Declaration of Independence, and founder of our American Republic.
2: Shadrach's Coffee says, Happy Birthday, America! 250 years of freedom for all. From Shadrach's Coffee in Conway.
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4: TriArch. From the TriArch Weather Center, here's a look at your forecast. Some showers and thunderstorms hanging around today. We still have that stationary front over central Arkansas. Mid-80s on the high. Looks like we'll stay cloudy. We might get a shower this evening and then clearing up a little bit after midnight. Our low near 70, and then we get hot and humid weather on Thursday. Sunny going up to 90, heat index about 100. This is staff meteorologist.

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1: All Razorback fans across Central Arkansas gathered last night to celebrate a historic moment as former Razorback point guard Darius Acuff selected 7th overall by the Sacramento Kings in the NBA draft. There'll be another celebration possibly coming up tonight as Malik Thomas expected to go very high, maybe even the first pick in the second round. The world champion New York Knicks have that first pick in the second round. We'll see if it's Malik Thomas coming up later tonight as they start round two. Officials with the Pulaski County Sheriff's Office confirming they're investigating a shooting involving a juvenile that happened at the Fairfax Crossing Apartments. Sheriff's deputies responded to reports of shots being fired shortly before 9 o'clock last night. Neighbors report hearing a loud noise, then seeing someone lying outside a building in the complex. No victim or suspect information has been released at this time. We'll continue to update that story. And sad news yesterday, NFL draft analyst Matt Miller revealed yesterday he had his left arm amputated after a serious car accident in Missouri last week. Miller said he was airlifted to the hospital after the crash, called himself incredibly fortunate to have survived. He said he's now taking recovery one day at a time. Very sad story. I'm Rick Walker in the First Community Bank Tri-Arc 24-Hour News Center, where community comes first. Member FDIC.
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4: The Tri-Arc Weather Center. Here's a look at your forecast. Some showers and thunderstorms hanging around today. We still have that station.

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The Assembly Cabot invites you to join in for a special America 250 community celebration on Saturday from 10 a.m. to 3 p.m. It is a free community outreach for everybody. They're honored to dedicate the day to recognizing and celebrating the sacrifice and service of military families. You can bring the whole family for a fun-filled day. Cabot Closet Collections is holding a community food drive Saturday from 2 to 6 p.m. They could also use some volunteers to help out with that. And you can cool off with popsicles in the park in Conway. Join in Saturday, 11 a.m. to 4 p.m. at the Conway Pet Safe Dog Park for an afternoon full of treats, tail wags, and summer fun. Your pups can enjoy delicious popsicles while making new furry friends. 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
1: 250 years ago, a small group of men changed the course of American history. One of those men was Francis Hopkinson, a talented lawyer from New Jersey. A friend of both Thomas Jefferson and Benjamin Franklin, the energetic, fast-talking Hopkinson was also an artist, writer, and composer whose anti-British poems, songs, and cartoons helped build support for the Patriot cause. Hopkinson is also credited with helping design the first American flag, the Stars and Stripes, sewn by Betsy Ross. Elected to the Continental Congress, he later served as chairman of the Navy Board, judge of the Admiralty, and a federal judge for Pennsylvania. On Independence Day 2026, we remember Francis Hopkinson of New Jersey, signer of the Declaration of Independence and a founder of our American Republic.
2: From 1776 to today, 250 years of freedom, courage, and unity, America's story is still being written, and it's stronger than ever. Happy anniversary, America, from Greenbrier Nursing and Rehabilitation.
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1: 250 years ago, a small group of men changed the course of American history. One of those men was a successful Boston businessman named John Hancock. Known for his generous support of the cause of liberty, it was said that when Hancock first entered public office, the city of Boston gained his personal fortune. Even his boat was named Liberty. Eloquent and charming, Hancock became a popular political leader and was elected president of the Continental Congress that met in Philadelphia during the summer of 1776. He became the first man to sign the Declaration of Independence, writing his name with a bold stroke that remains the most famous signature in American history. On Independence Day 2026, we remember John Hancock of Massachusetts, signer of the Declaration of Independence and a founder of our American Republic.
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3: The Tri-Arc Weather Center. Here's a look at your forecast. Some showers and thunderstorms hanging around today. We still have that stationary front over central Arkansas. Mid-80s on the high. Looks like we'll stay cloudy. We might get a shower this evening and then clearing up a little bit after midnight. Our low near 70, and then we get hot and humid weather on Thursday. Sunny going up to 90. Heat index

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6: From the Tri-Arc Weather Center, here's a look at your forecast. Some showers and thunderstorms hanging around today. We still have that stationary front over central Arkansas. Mid-80s on high. Looks like we'll stay cloudy. We might get a shower this evening and then clearing up a little bit after midnight. Our low near 70, and then we get hot and humid weather on Thursday.

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1: 250 years ago, a small group of men changed the course of American history. One of those men was the elder statesman from Philadelphia, Benjamin Franklin. Few people in American history have done so many things so well as Ben Franklin. He was a writer and printer whose annual publication, Poor Richard's Almanac, was second only to the Bible in popularity among the colonists. As a scientist, he identified lightning as an electrical charge, and he invented the first bifocal eyeglasses. As ambassador to France during the Revolution, he was responsible for bringing her to America's aid. And after the war, Franklin took part in the Constitutional Convention. As we celebrate 250 years of liberty as a nation, we remember Benjamin Franklin of Philadelphia, who signed the Declaration of Independence and became a founder of our American Republic.
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1: 250 years ago, a small group of men changed the course of American history. One of those men was a successful Boston businessman named John Hancock. Known for his generous support of the cause of liberty, it was said that when Hancock first entered public office, the city of Boston gained his personal fortune. Even his boat was named Liberty. Eloquent and charming, Hancock became a popular political leader and was elected president of the Continental Congress that met in Philadelphia during the summer of 1776. He became the first man to sign the Declaration of Independence, writing his name with a bold stroke that remains the most famous signature in American history. On Independence Day 2026, we remember John Hancock of Massachusetts, signer of the Declaration of Independence and a founder of our American Republic.
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5: From the Triarch Weather Center, here's a look at your forecast. Some showers and thunderstorms hanging around today. We still have that stationary front over central Arkansas. Mid-80s on the high. Looks like we'll stay cloudy. We might get a shower this evening and then clearing up a little bit after midnight. Our low near 70, and then we get hot and humid weather on Thursday. Sunny going up to 90. Heat index

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1: Well, the Arkansas Community Foundation, which has a branch right here in Faulkner County, proud to recognize Jennifer Welter, the executive director of the Central Arkansas Community Foundation, on her recent accomplishment as being named Arkansas's only certified community action professional for the year. The credential is one of the highest professional certifications available within the Community Action Network, represents a significant commitment to excellence, leadership, and lifelong learning. Morrilton Police Department investigating a fatal shooting that occurred last night. At around 9 o'clock, Morrilton officers responded to the 200 block of Bentley Street in reference to a shooting. When they arrived, officers located an adult male lying on the ground unresponsive with an apparent gunshot wound. Officers rendered aid to the victim until EMS personnel arrived. Victim was transported to the Morrilton emergency room, later pronounced dead. Now the suspect on the scene, 20-year-old Cameron Brown of Russellville, taken into custody, transported to the Conway County Detention Center, booked on the preliminary charge of second-degree murder. The investigation continues. I'm Rick Walker in the First Community Bank, Triarch 24-Hour News Center, where community comes first. 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
2: 250 years ago, a small group of men changed the course of American history. One of them was a lawyer and planter from South Carolina, Arthur Middleton. At 34, he was the oldest and wealthiest member of the South Carolina delegation. Cultured and socially prominent, Middleton loved Latin and Greek, often immersing himself in the writings of the classical authors. For years, he'd played a leading role in South Carolina's government and was considered one of its most ardent patriots. Captured by the British during the siege of Charleston, he endured months in a British prison. He died soon after the war at just 45 years of age. On Independence Day 2026, as we celebrate America's 250th birthday, we remember Arthur Middleton of South Carolina, signer of the Declaration of Independence and founder of our American Republic.
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4: The Triarch Weather Center. Here's a look at your forecast. Some showers and thunderstorms hanging around today. We still have that stationary front over central Arkansas. Mid-80s on the high. Looks like we'll stay cloudy. We might get a shower this evening and then clearing up a little bit after midnight. Our low near 70, and then we get hot and humid weather on Thursday.

your TriArc Radio community calendar. Crane Library in Searcy is offering D&D, that's Dungeons & Dragons, for adults on Friday from 3 to 4:30 p.m. It's in Meeting Room B. You can meet up for a fun and interactive storytelling experience. The program is for those 18 and over. Also Friday at Faulkner County Library, all ages are welcome to drop in and have snow cones and art fun. It's all at the Faulkner County Library Friday from 2 to 4 p.m. Themed activities that are self-directed and celebrate the simple joys of summer. You can celebrate Play-Doh, puzzles, snow cones, planters, music on vinyl, and more 2 to 4 p.m. Friday. And Maumelle Cars and Coffee is a free event that takes place on the fourth Saturday of every month, 9 a.m. to 11 a.m. at Jim's Razorback Pizza in Maumelle. It's for auto enthusiasts of all kinds. 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I'm Jennifer Lipp with your TriArc Community Calendar on My Country Y107.

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1: 250 years ago, a small group of men changed the course of American history. One of those men was George Ross, a lawyer and political leader from Pennsylvania. Well-educated and active in state affairs, Ross represented Pennsylvania at the First Continental Congress. At first, he remained loyal to Britain and argued against breaking with the mother country. But within a year, Ross changed his position and returned to the Second Continental Congress as a supporter of independence. He later became a judge in Pennsylvania, where he presided over one of the most important cases involving states' rights and the powers of the new federal government. On Independence Day 2026, we remember George Ross of Pennsylvania, signer of the Declaration of Independence and a founder of our American Republic.
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0: His concern for the oppressed drew him into the struggle for independence, and he was elected to the Continental Congress. A highly educated and enlightened man, Rush devoted his life to the public good as a doctor, writer, and statesman. In 1797, President John Adams appointed him treasurer of the U.S. Mint, a position he held until his death. On Independence Day 2026, America's 250th birthday, we remember Benjamin Rush of Pennsylvania, signer of the Declaration of Independence, and founder of our American Republic.
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3: The Tri-Arc Weather Center. Here's a look at your forecast. Some showers and thunderstorms hanging around today. We still have that stationary front over central Arkansas. Mid-80s on high. Looks like we'll stay cloudy. We might get a shower this evening and then clearing up a little bit after midnight. Our low near 70, and then we get hot and humid weather on Thursday. Sunny going up to 90. Heat index about 100. This is staff meteorologist Steve Hamilton.

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1: 250 years ago, a small group of men changed the course of American history. Not everyone was ready to separate from England. While protesting harsh treatment and oppressive taxation, many colonists still hoped for a peaceful reconciliation. In January of 1776, Thomas Paine circulated his famous pamphlet, Common Sense, in which he challenged his fellow colonists to take a stand. That spring, North Carolina became the first colony to send delegates to Congress seeking a declaration of independence. In June, Richard Henry Lee formally introduced the resolution, and a month later, the declaration was unanimously approved. As we celebrate America's 250th birthday, we remember the men who signed the Declaration of Independence and became founders of our American Republic.
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6: From the Tri-Arc Weather Center, here's a look at your forecast. A shower or thunderstorm, slight possibility for the rest of today. We have a stationary front off to our north, mid-80s. Overnight, some showers and thunderstorms will be possible, down to 70. And then on Thursday, a little bit better chance of rain and thunderstorms. Most of those will be in the afternoon. It'll be a hot and humid day, too. We're going up to 90, heat index 100. This is Staff Meteorologist Steve Hamilton.

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3: From the TriArc Weather Center, here's a look at your forecast. A shower or thunderstorm, slight possibility for the rest of today. We have a stationary front off to our north, mid-80s. Overnight, some showers and thunderstorms will be possible, down to 70. And then on Thursday, a little bit better chance of rain and thunderstorms. Most of those will be in the afternoon. It'll be a hot and humid day, too. We're going up to 90, heat index 100. This is staff meteorologist Steve Hamilton.

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1: North Little Rock Animal Shelter warning residents about a scam that's using the department's name and likeness to target pet owners and steal money. Officials said the scammers are contacting residents claiming they need to make payments or provide personal financial information for pet licensing. The scam reportedly includes unofficial documents designed to appear legitimate. Now, the shelter director says animals tend to play on people's heartstrings, and that tends to make it a little bit easier for scammers to take advantage of people that really shouldn't be taken advantage of. City officials emphasize that North Little Rock Animal Services will never solicit payments or request debit card information over the phone. Arkansas State Police seized 190 one-pound bags of marijuana during a traffic stop on Tuesday in Monroe County. Just after 6 a.m., troopers stopped a black Chevy Silverado for a traffic violation. During a search of the vehicle, they discovered the marijuana in the bed of the truck. A driver, a 17-year-old from Oklahoma City, was arrested, transported to the Craighead County Juvenile Detention Center. And the federal government can't block benefits from the nation's largest food aid program for being used to buy candy, soda, and other sugary drinks. That a ruling from a judge on Monday. It scuttles restrictions now in place. Plan for the federally funded and state-run SNAP program in 23 states, including here in the Natural State. I'm Rick Walker in the First Community Bank Triarch 24-Hour News Center, where community comes first. Member FDIC.
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5: From the Triarch Weather Center, here's a look at your forecast. A shower or thunderstorm, slight possibility for the rest of today. We have a stationary front off to our north, mid-80s. Overnight, some showers and thunderstorms will be possible, down to 70. And then on Thursday, a little bit better chance of rain and thunderstorms. Most of those will be in the afternoon. It'll be a hot and humid day, too. We're going up to 90, heat index 100. This is staff meteorologist Steve Hamilton.

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A little rock and roll wash sets up once a month on the fourth Thursday for first come, first serve laundry services. FUMC Little Rock's new laundry van will set up at our Gentle Library from 9 a.m. to noon on Thursday, offering free laundry services. Also Thursday, 3 p.m. at Faulkner County Library, it's yoga modified to be gentle and accessible for bodies of all abilities. Yoga mats and forms are available for use, but participants are strongly encouraged to bring their own. Pre-registration is not required. And the Fiber Arts are taking over Maumelle on Thursday night. Learn from fellow knitters and crocheters. Yarns and hooks will be provided, but feel free to bring your own supplies and projects. It is recommended for ages 18 and over. That's Thursday, 6 p.m. at the Maumelle Library. 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
1: 250 years ago, a small group of men changed the course of American history. One of those men was the elder statesman from Philadelphia, Benjamin Franklin. Few people in American history have done so many things so well as Ben Franklin. He was a writer and printer whose annual publication, Poor Richard's Almanac, was second only to the Bible in popularity among the colonists. As a scientist, he identified lightning as an electrical charge, and he invented the first bifocal eyeglasses. As ambassador to France during the Revolution, he was responsible for bringing her to America's aid. And after the war, Franklin took part in the Constitutional Convention. As we celebrate 250 years of liberty as a nation, we remember Benjamin Franklin of Philadelphia, who signed the Declaration of Independence and became a founder of our American Republic.
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3: From the Triarc Weather Center, here's a look at your forecast. A shower or thunderstorm, slight possibility for the rest of today. We have a stationary front off to our north, mid-80s. Overnight, some showers and thunderstorms will be possible, down to 70. And then on Thursday, a little bit better chance of rain and thunderstorms. Most of those will be in the afternoon. It'll be a hot and humid day, too. We're going up to 90 heat index, 100. This is staff meteorologist Steve.

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2: 250 years ago, a small group of men changed the course of American history. Not everyone was ready to separate from England. While protesting harsh treatment and oppressive taxation, many colonists still hoped for a peaceful reconciliation. In January of 1776, Thomas Paine circulated his famous pamphlet, Common Sense, in which he challenged his fellow colonists to take a stand. That spring, North Carolina became the first colony to send delegates to Congress seeking a declaration of independence. In June, Richard Henry Lee formally introduced the resolution, and a month later, the declaration was unanimously approved. As we celebrate America's 250th birthday, we remember the men who signed the Declaration of Independence and became founders of our American Republic.
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5: 250 years ago, a small group of men changed the course of American history. One of those men was Samuel Adams, the firebrand from Boston, who spent many years of his life fighting for American independence from British rule. A cousin of John Adams, Samuel Adams failed at both law and business, but he did more than anyone else to ignite the flames of the American Revolution. He organized the Boston Tea Party, led the opposition to the Stamp Act, and launched the committees of correspondence. Though he eventually served as governor of Massachusetts, the high point in his life was affixing his signature to the document that marked the culmination of his life's work. And on Independence Day 2026, we remember Samuel Adams of Boston, who signed the Declaration of Independence and became a founder of our American Republic.
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7: From the Tri-Arc Weather Center, here's a look at your forecast. A shower or thunderstorm, slight possibility for the rest of today. We have a stationary front off to our north, mid-80s. Overnight, some showers and thunderstorms will be possible, down to 70. And then on Thursday, a little bit better chance of rain and thunderstorms. Most of those will be in the afternoon. It'll be a hot and humid day, too. We're going up to 90, heat index 100. It's a staff meteorologist.

0: My Country, Y107, Riley Green would change my mind. Hi, welcome to Wednesday afternoon. I am Kenny. Well, Hollywood icon Keanu Reeves is currently in advanced negotiations into starring a groundbreaking new hybrid film that blends live action with Lego animation. The project is being kept heavily under wraps, but insiders say it will feature Keanu playing a live action version of himself who gets pulled into a chaotic block built universe. Fans are already pitching ideas online, hoping for a big brick by brick recreation of John Wick. You know, if he steps on one of his co-stars in the middle of the night, the movie immediately turns into a horror film.
1: 250 years ago, a small group of men changed the course of American history. One of them was a lawyer and planter from South Carolina, Arthur Middleton. At 34, he was the oldest and wealthiest member of the South Carolina delegation. Cultured and socially prominent, Middleton loved Latin and Greek, often immersing himself in the writings of the classical authors. For years, he'd played a leading role in South Carolina's government and was considered one of its most ardent patriots. Captured by the British during the siege of Charleston, he endured months in a British prison. He died soon after the war at just 45 years of age. On Independence Day 2026, as we celebrate America's 250th birthday, we remember Arthur Middleton of South Carolina, signer of the Declaration of Independence and founder of our American Republic.
2: 250 years of freedom, 250 years of America. Celebrate the spirit that still shines bright. Happy 250th America, the land we love, from Jackson's Meat Market.
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3: From the TriArc Weather Center, here's a look at your forecast. A shower or thunderstorm, slight possibility for the rest of today. We have a stationary front off to our north, mid-80s. Overnight, some showers and thunderstorms will be possible, down to 70. And then on Thursday, a little bit better chance of rain and thunderstorms. Most of those will be in the afternoon. It'll be a hot and humid day, too. We're going up to 90, heat index 100. This is staff meteorologist Steve Hamilton.

Y107, Jason Aldean, Don't Tell On Me. That is his latest song. I am Kenny, and I appreciate you hanging out. How about we play some Luke Bryan on Y107?

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1: Crews with the North Little Rock Electric Department worked overnight to restore power to about 8,500 customers who lost power overnight. Just before 4 a.m., the department said the outage affected one of its substations, which was caused by damage to what are called arresters. Those are parts that protect against surges. Crews restored the power just after 5:30. The electric department said crews had to reroute power to restore it while repairs are still being made to one of the circuits. Strong storm rolled through Conway County yesterday morning, which left a trail of damage behind it, including damaging one home of a person who had lived there for 58 years. That was Lee Powers. Powers was in her bathroom taking shelter from the storm and heard a loud crash from a tree that had fallen onto her house. Powers described her lawn covered in power lines that had fallen and her roof being damaged. Overall, she emphasized she was thankful to be okay. More severe weather expected here in central Arkansas coming up early tomorrow morning. I'm Rick Walker in the First Community Bank Triarch 24-Hour News Center, where community comes first. 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
3: The Triarch Weather Center. Here's a look at your forecast. A shower or thunderstorm, slight possibility for the rest of today. We have a stationary front off to our north, mid-80s. Overnight, some showers and thunderstorms will be possible, down to 70. And then on Thursday, a little bit better chance of rain and thunderstorms. Most of those will be in the afternoon. It'll be a hot and humid day, too. We're going up to 90, heat index 100. This is staff meteorologist

or try our radio community calendar. Our favorite public servants will be at the library with a fire truck. Recommended for all ages, it's Tuesday, 10:30 to 11:30 a.m. The fire department will be at the Maumelle Library. Main Street Searcy and First Security Bank once again partnering to bring free summer movies to the Rialto Theater. It's a great opportunity for families to enjoy a fun downtown time and experience one of Searcy's favorite summer traditions. On Tuesday, enjoy Madagascar 2, 10 a.m. in downtown Searcy. And it's snack time at the Nixon Library in Jacksonville. Try snacks from India and rate them with emojis. There's going to be a group quiz in between snacks so you can learn fun facts about India. Program encourages trying new foods and being honest about how you feel. That's Tuesday, 5 p.m. at the Nixon Library in Jacksonville. 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

0: Today's best new country, My Country, Y107 with Justin Moore. Well, this is so me. A highly disgruntled gym member has officially filed a lawsuit against a local fitness center claiming breach of contract because his body doesn't look like a Hollywood superhero yet. The man pointed to a promotional poster in the lobby featuring an incredibly ripped fitness model and argued that after 2 weeks of constant attendance, he still has a beer belly. The gym's defense lawyer noted that the man spent most of his workout sessions sitting on a bench eating protein bars. You know, if eating snacks on a gym bench while looking at your phone was an Olympic sport, I'd be a gold medalist by now.
1: 250 years ago, a small group of men changed the course of American history. One of those men was the elder statesman from Philadelphia, Benjamin Franklin. Few people in American history have done so many things so well as Ben Franklin. He was a writer and printer whose annual publication, Poor Richard's Almanac, was second only to the Bible in popularity among the colonists. As a scientist, he identified lightning as an electrical charge, and he invented the first bifocal eyeglasses. As ambassador to France during the Revolution, he was responsible for bringing her to America's aid. And after the war, Franklin took part in the Constitutional Convention. As we celebrate 250 years of liberty as a nation, we remember Benjamin Franklin of Philadelphia, who signed the Declaration of Independence and became a founder of our American Republic.
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0: Today's best new country, my country, Y107. 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Getting ready for America 250? Well, you're invited to an America 250 community celebration this Saturday in Cabot at the Assembly. Now, you can bring the whole family for a fun-filled day featuring activities and attractions for all ages, some great food, and meaningful moments of community. There will also be providing a special gift for military members, that's a small token of gratitude. If you're interested, the fun runs from 10 a.m. to 3 p.m.
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2: The Tri-Arc Weather Center. Here's a look at your forecast. A shower or thunderstorm, slight possibility for the rest of today. We have a stationary front off to our north, mid-80s. Overnight, some showers and thunderstorms will be possible, down to 70. And then on Thursday, a little bit better chance of rain and thunderstorms. Most of those will be in the afternoon. It'll be a hot and humid day, too. We're going up to 90, heat index 100. This is staff meteorologist Steve

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0: Today's best new country, My Country Y107, saw where Ella Langley is coming to Simmons Bank Arena. I'm sure that will sell out. Well, I am Kenny, and I've got my time machine rewind. This day in 1947, pilot Kenneth Arnold makes the first widely reported UFO sighting near Mount Rainier in Washington. He described them as flying saucers. The reason why is, among being shaped like saucers, he said they skipped through the air at very high speed. And so that was the combination of that and what they look like. That's why they are now called flying saucers.
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5: 250 years ago, a small group of men changed the course of American history. One of them was a lawyer and planter from South Carolina, Arthur Middleton. At 34, he was the oldest and wealthiest member of the South Carolina delegation. Cultured and socially prominent, Middleton loved Latin and Greek, often immersing himself in the writings of the classical authors. For years, he'd played a leading role in South Carolina's government and was considered one of its most ardent patriots. Captured by the British during the siege of Charleston, he endured months in a British prison. He died soon after the war at just 45 years of age. On Independence Day 2026, as we celebrate America's 250th birthday, we remember Arthur Middleton of South Carolina, signer of the Declaration of Independence and founder of our American Republic.
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7: The Tri-Arc Weather Center. Here's a look at your forecast. A shower or thunderstorm, slight possibility for the rest of today. We have a stationary front off to our north, mid-80s. Overnight, some showers and thunderstorms will be possible, down to 70. And then on Thursday, a little bit better chance of rain and thunderstorms. Most of those will be in the afternoon. It'll be a hot and humid day, too. We're going up to 90, heat index 100. This is staff meteorologist Steve Hamilton.

0: 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We have teamed up with Strategic Wealth Partners to bring you the pet of the week. 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
1: 250 years ago, a small group of men changed the course of American history. One of those men was the elder statesman from Philadelphia, Benjamin Franklin. Few people in American history have done so many things so well as Ben Franklin. He was a writer and printer whose annual publication, Poor Richard's Almanac, was second only to the Bible in popularity among the colonists. As a scientist, he identified lightning as an electrical charge, and he invented the first bifocal eyeglasses. As ambassador to France during the Revolution, he was responsible for bringing her to America's aid. And after the war, Franklin took part in the Constitutional Convention. As we celebrate 250 years of liberty as a nation, we remember Benjamin Franklin of Philadelphia, who signed the Declaration of Independence and became a founder of our American Republic.
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0: My Country, Y107, Sam Hunt. That is called Outskirts. Florida man was taken into custody over the weekend after he rolled up to a fast food drive-thru window and attempted to hand the cashier a live 4-foot alligator to settle his bill. The cashier panicked, slammed the window shut, and called emergency services while the man sat in his truck looking confused. When police arrived, the suspect claimed he thought the restaurant accepted, quote, local currency. That is ridiculous. Everybody knows that you can only use an alligator as currency at an absolute maximum of 2 locations in Florida.
1: 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While protesting harsh treatment and oppressive taxation, many colonists still hoped for a peaceful reconciliation. In January of 1776, Thomas Paine circulated his famous pamphlet, Common Sense, in which he challenged his fellow colonists to take a stand. That spring, North Carolina became the first colony to send delegates to Congress seeking a declaration of independence. In June, Richard Henry Lee formally introduced the resolution, and a month later, the declaration was unanimously approved. As we celebrate America's 250th birthday, we remember the men who signed the Declaration of Independence and became founders of our American Republic.
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3: Absolutely. So, you know, if people are, you know, already starting to think about, what am I going to do with the kids this summer? 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And if you're thinking, well, you know, I'd like to have a little fun with them too, it's great because it could be a family affair. Of course, at HOCO Turf this time of year, it's all talk about mowing and about, you know, working the property. And, you know, it's kind of gotten away from them in the winter months and things like that. So when you talk about all the different things that you've got available, I mean, everything from Husqvarna chainsaws to you got the Yanmar tractors, the big mowers. I mean, you've got it all, right?
4: We do. We're also a Red Max dealer, which makes us a little bit unique because not a lot of people have Red Max. Red Max is a very, very good product. They've got a full line of pruners and trimmers and leaf blowers. They currently have the biggest leaf blower on the market, and it is an absolute beast.
3: Well, what we need to do is we need to stop by and see you. So, HOCO Turf, that's located right on Highway 10, just, what, 2 miles past the Chenal Light, right?
4: That's exactly right. Right there on the lift across from the West Pulaski Fire Department.
3: 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When do we find you there?
4: Monday through Friday, 8 to 5, and Saturdays, 8 to 2. And if you want to buy something, we can pretty much be reached anytime. You just give us a text, and we'll show up for you.
5: From the Tri-Arc Weather Center, here's a look at your forecast. A shower or thunderstorm, slight possibility for the rest of today. We have a stationary front off to our north, mid-80s. Overnight, some showers and thunderstorms will be possible, down to 70. And then on Thursday, a little bit better chance of rain and thunderstorms. Most of those will be in the afternoon. It'll be a hot and humid day, too. We're going up to 90, heat index 100. This is staff meteorologist Steve.

Today's Best Country, My Country, Y107, Luke Combs. That is Be With You. Thank you for being with me on this Wednesday afternoon. Here's George Burge with Mind On You on Y107.

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1: Well, Razorback fans across Central Arkansas gathered last night to celebrate a historic moment as former Razorback point guard Darius Acuff, selected 7th overall by the Sacramento Kings in the NBA draft. There'll be another celebration possibly coming up tonight as Malik Thomas, expected to go very high, maybe even the first pick in the second round. The world champion New York Knicks have that first pick in the second round. We'll see if it's Malik Thomas coming up later tonight as they start round two. Officials with the Pulaski County Sheriff's Office confirming they're investigating a shooting involving a juvenile that happened at the Fairfax Crossing Apartments. Sheriff's deputies responded to reports of shots being fired shortly before 9 o'clock last night. Neighbors report hearing a loud noise, then seeing someone lying outside a building in the complex. No victim or suspect information has been released at this time. We'll continue to update that story. And sad news yesterday, NFL draft analyst Matt Miller revealed yesterday he had his left arm amputated after a serious car accident in Missouri last week. Miller said he was airlifted to the hospital after the crash, called himself incredibly fortunate to have survived. He said he's now taking recovery one day at a time. Very sad story. I'm Rick Walker in the First Community Bank Triarch 24-Hour News Center, where community comes first. Member FDIC.
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4: From the Triarch Weather Center, here's a look at your forecast. A shower or thunderstorm, slight possibility for the rest of today. We have a stationary front off to our north, mid-80s. Overnight, some showers and thunderstorms will be possible, down to 70. And then on Thursday, a little bit better chance of rain and thunderstorms. Most of those will be in the afternoon. It'll be a hot and humid day, too. We're going up to 90, heat index 100. This is staff meteorologist Steve Hamilton.

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With a critical blood shortage, you can do your part by stopping by Walgreens in Conway on Monday from 1 to 6 p.m. The Bloodmobile is going to be there and waiting, whether you choose to make an appointment or just walk up. Lehman Library hosting a movie trivia night. It'll cover trivia from the movies from 1976 through 2026. And you make sure to check out the film collection. Many of the films featured in the questions can be checked out right there at Lehman. That's Monday, 5:15. And Faulkner County, Arkansas Gospel Singers is hosting a singing school. They'll meet from 7 to 9 p.m. each evening, beginning on Monday at Gold Creek Baptist Church. It's a very basic introduction to the seven-shaped note singing system. The class is free of charge, but donations will be received. 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

0: Y107. I am Kenny, and if you want to know what's going on in the pop gulf culture zeitgeist, word of the day, stay on top with Christina the Culture Queen, presented by the Patio Cafe, each hour in the morning with JR and again in the 5 p.m. hour with me. 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
2: From the Triarch Weather Center, here's a look at your forecast. A shower or thunderstorm, slight possibility for the rest of today. We have a stationary front off to our north, mid-80s. Overnight, some showers and thunderstorms will be possible, down to 70. And then on Thursday, a little bit better chance of rain and thunderstorms. Most of those will be in the afternoon. It'll be a hot and humid day, too. We're going up to 90, heat index 100. This is staff meteorologist Steve.

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0: Y107, Jelly Roll, and Lainey Wilson there for you. The Downtown Farmers Market is open Saturday at the corner of Parkway and Main. Oh, man, there's going to be over 50 vendors there. You got fresh veggies, local meats, honey, baked goods, all kinds of fun stuff. It happens every Saturday, 8 a.m. till noon.
1: All right. Hey, JR with you. And yes, indeed, I want to tell you about my great friends over at the Carpet Barn here in Conway. 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
4: 250 years ago, a small group of men changed the course of American history. One of those men was Francis Hopkinson, a talented lawyer from New Jersey. A friend of both Thomas Jefferson and Benjamin Franklin, the energetic, fast-talking Hopkinson was also an artist, writer, and composer whose anti-British poems, songs, and cartoons helped build support for the Patriot cause. Hopkinson is also credited with helping design the first American flag, the Stars and Stripes, sewn by Betsy Ross. Elected to the Continental Congress, he later served as chairman of the Navy Board, judge of the Admiralty, and a federal judge for Pennsylvania. On Independence Day 2026, we remember Francis Hopkinson of New Jersey, signer of the Declaration of Independence and a founder of our American Republic.
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6: From the Tri-Arc Weather Center, here's a look at your forecast. A shower or thunderstorm, slight possibility for the rest of today. We have a stationary front off to our north, mid-80s. Overnight, some showers and thunderstorms will be possible, down to 70. And then on Thursday, a little bit better chance of rain and thunderstorms. Most of those will be in the afternoon. It'll be a hot and humid day, too. We're going up to 90, heat index 100. This is staff meteorologist Steve.

0: New country, my country, Y107 with Ella. New movie in theaters this weekend at Cinemark. It is the superhero movie Supergirl, starring Jason Momoa and Emily Beecham. I'm not into superhero movies. I could probably name, one that I've seen. I think I saw Spider-Man, the one with Tobey Maguire and Kirsten Dunst. I think that was the last superhero movie I saw. Anyway, if you're interested, you can get tickets and showtimes at Cinemark.com.
1: 250 years ago, a small group of men changed the course of American history. One of those men was the elder statesman from Philadelphia, Benjamin Franklin. Few people in American history have done so many things so well as Ben Franklin. He was a writer and printer whose annual publication, Poor Richard's Almanac, was second only to the Bible in popularity among the colonists. As a scientist, he identified lightning as an electrical charge, and he invented the first bifocal eyeglasses. As ambassador to France during the Revolution, he was responsible for bringing her to America's aid. And after the war, Franklin took part in the Constitutional Convention. As we celebrate 250 years of liberty as a nation, we remember Benjamin Franklin of Philadelphia, who signed the Declaration of Independence and became a founder of our American Republic.
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1: The Tri-Arc Weather Center. Here's a look at your forecast. A shower or thunderstorm, slight possibility for the rest of today. We have a stationary front off to our north, mid-80s. Overnight, some showers and thunderstorms will be possible, down to 70. And then on Thursday, a little bit better chance of rain and thunderstorms. Most of those will be in the afternoon. It'll be a hot and humid day, too. We're going up to 90, heat index 100. This is staff meteorologist Steve Hamilton.

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1: Well, the Arkansas Community Foundation, which has a branch right here in Faulkner County, proud to recognize Jennifer Welter, the executive director of the Central Arkansas Community Foundation, on her recent accomplishment as being named Arkansas's only certified community action professional for the year. The credential is one of the highest professional certifications available within the Community Action Network, represents a significant commitment to excellence, leadership, and lifelong learning. Morrilton Police Department investigating a fatal shooting that occurred last night. At around 9 o'clock, Morrilton officers responded to the 200 block of Bentley Street in reference to a shooting. When they arrived, officers located an adult male lying on the ground unresponsive with an apparent gunshot wound. Officers rendered aid to the victim until EMS personnel arrived. Victim was transported to the Morrilton emergency room, later pronounced dead. Now the suspect on the scene, 20-year-old Cameron Brown of Russellville, taken into custody, transported to the Conway County Detention Center, booked on the preliminary charge of second-degree murder. The investigation continues. I'm Rick Walker in the First Community Bank Tri-Arc 24-Hour News Center, where community comes first. 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
2: 250 years ago, a small group of men changed the course of American history. One of those men was a young lawyer from North Carolina, William Hooper. A Harvard graduate, Hooper moved south to build a law practice. He became Deputy Attorney General of the colony and served on the Royal Governor's staff. Despite his aristocratic background, he sided with the Patriots and was sent to the Continental Congress, where he earned respect for his skill in debate. During the Revolution, his home was destroyed and his family narrowly escaped capture. Yet, after the war, Hooper urged lenient treatment for Americans who had fought on the British side. Returning to North Carolina, he never again held public office. On Independence Day 2026, we remember William Hooper of North Carolina, signer of the Declaration of Independence and founder of our American Republic.
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5: From the Tri-Arc Weather Center, here's a look at your forecast. A shower or thunderstorm, slight possibility for the rest of today. We have a stationary front off to our north, mid-80s. Overnight, some showers and thunderstorms will be possible, down to 70. And then on Thursday, a little bit better chance of rain and thunderstorms. Most of those will be in the afternoon. It'll be a hot and humid day, too. We're going up to 90, heat index 100. This is staff meteorologist Steve

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The Assembly Cabot invites you to join in for a special America 250 community celebration on Saturday from 10 a.m. to 3 p.m. It is a free community outreach for everybody. They're honored to dedicate the day to recognizing and celebrating the sacrifice and service of military families. You can bring the whole family for a fun-filled day. Cabot Closet Collections is holding a community food drive Saturday from 2 to 6 p.m. They could also use some volunteers to help out with that. And you can cool off with popsicles in the park in Conway. Join in Saturday, 11 a.m. to 4 p.m. at the Conway Pet Safe Dog Park for an afternoon full of treats, tail wags, and summer fun. 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I'm Jennifer Lipp with your TriArc Community Calendar on My Country Y107.

0: New country, my country, Y107, Josh Ross, that is single again. Well, a man in the UK was left completely bewildered after receiving a notification on his modern smartphone displaying a text message that was originally sent to him in 1999. The message sent by his old college roommate simply read, "Hey mate, running late, see you at the pub in 10. Telecom engineers blame a legacy server glitch that trapped the data packet in a digital loop for nearly 3 decades. Unreal. Is he on AT&T?
1: 250 years ago, a small group of men changed the course of American history. 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While protesting harsh treatment and oppressive taxation, many colonists still hoped for a peaceful reconciliation. In January of 1776, Thomas Paine circulated his famous pamphlet, Common Sense, in which he challenged his fellow colonists to take a stand. That spring, North Carolina became the first colony to send delegates to Congress seeking a declaration of independence. In June, Richard Henry Lee formally introduced the resolution, and a month later, the declaration was unanimously approved. As we celebrate America's 250th birthday, we remember the men who signed the Declaration of Independence and became founders of our American Republic.
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1: 250 years ago, a small group of men changed the course of American history. One of those men was a doctor from Philadelphia, Benjamin Rush. One of the leading medical men of his day, Rush promoted humane treatment for the mentally ill and founded America's first free clinic. His concern for the oppressed drew him into the struggle for independence, and he was elected to the Continental Congress. A highly educated and enlightened man, Rush devoted his life to the public good as a doctor, writer, and statesman. In 1797, President John Adams appointed him treasurer of the U.S. Mint, a position he held until his death. On Independence Day 2026, America's 250th birthday, we remember Benjamin Rush of Pennsylvania, signer of the Declaration of Independence, and founder of our American Republic.
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3: From the Tri-Arc Weather Center, here's a look at your forecast. Some showers and thunderstorms around the area overnight. We'll be getting a low dropping to about 70. We have a cold front off to our north that won't make it down this far, but it will trigger some showers and thunderstorms. Hot and humid on Thursday. We're going up to 90, the heat index about 100, and showers and thunderstorms possibility.

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0: Y107, Blake Shelton with Texas. I am Kenny, and I'm going to tell you something that you did not know. Bats aren't blind. They're not. Despite their famous idiom, bats can indeed see, but they still use their even more famous echolocation to find prey. So all these years, I've been living a lie.
1: All right. Hey, JR with you. And yes, indeed, I want to tell you about my great friends over at the Carpet Barn here in Conway. It is summertime. It's a great time to get things ready for football season, get your house ready for entertaining. And of course, that means new flooring for a lot of folks. 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In fact, that's just even a small part of their business. 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
5: From the Tri-Arc Weather Center, here's a look at your forecast. Some showers and thunderstorms around the area overnight. We'll be getting a low dropping to about 70. We have a cold front off to our north that won't make it down this far, but it will trigger some showers and thunderstorms. Hot and humid on Thursday. We're going up to 90. The heat index about

0: Country, My Country, Y107, Bailey Zimmerman with Chevy Silverado. 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

0: Hello, it's Christina the Culture Queen, bringing you everything you need to know to be in the know and be entertained. Culture, cuisine, entertainment, I'm Christina Munoz-Madsen, and I've got you covered. Tickets continue to sell fast to the state's first ever Broadway senior show. It's at Wildwood Park for the Arts in West Little Rock, and I had the great honor to direct this show. Every performer on that stage is above the age of 55. Singing in the Rain Senior has all the makings of a Tinseltown tabloid headline. The starlet, the leading man, and a love affair that could change lives and make or break careers. In silent movies, Don Lockwood and Lena Lamont are a hot item. But behind the scenes, things aren't always as they appear on the big screen. Meanwhile, Lena's squeaky voice might be the end of her career in talking pictures, without the help of a talented young actress to do the talking and singing for her. Filled with a downpour of unforgettable songs, hilarious situations, and snappy dialogue, Singin' in the Rain Senior is the perfect entertainment for any fan of the golden age of movie musicals. Go to wildwoodpark.org for your tickets. In the Heights is playing at Actors Theater of Little Rock. In the vibrant New York City neighborhood of Washington Heights, bodega owner Usnavi and his friends dream, hope, and work for a bright future. In the Heights tells the universal story of a vibrant community, a place where the coffee from the corner bodega is light and sweet, the windows are always open, and the breeze carries the rhythm of three generations of music. It's a community on the brink of change, full of hopes, dreams, and pressures, where the biggest struggles can be deciding which traditions you take with you and which ones you leave behind. Go to actorstheaterlr.org for tickets. And it's your last chance to see Tuna Does Vegas at Murray's Dinner Playhouse in Little Rock. When a conservative radio host announces that he and his wife will renew their vows in Sin City, all the residents of Tuna come along for the ride. The eclectic band of citizens that make up this town are portrayed by only two actors, making this send-up on life in rural America even more delightful as they depict all the inhabitants of Tuna, Elvis impersonators, and more. If you have entertainment options you'd like for us to share about, send me an email at christinatheculturequeen@gmail.com. I'm Christina the Culture Queen, bringing you everything you need to know to be in the know and be entertained.
1: 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While protesting harsh treatment and oppressive taxation, many colonists still hoped for a peaceful reconciliation. In January of 1776, Thomas Paine circulated his famous pamphlet, Common Sense, in which he challenged his fellow colonists to take a stand. That spring, North Carolina became the first colony to send delegates to Congress seeking a declaration of independence. In June, Richard Henry Lee formally introduced the resolution, and a month later, the declaration was unanimously approved. As we celebrate America's 250th birthday, we remember the men who signed the Declaration of Independence and became founders of our American Republic.
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4: From the Tri-Arc Weather Center, here's a look at your forecast. Some showers and thunderstorms around the area overnight. We'll be getting a low dropping to about 70. We have cold front off to our north that won't make it down this far, but it will trigger some showers and thunderstorms. Hot and humid on Thursday. We're going up to 90. The heat index about 100, and showers and thunderstorms possibility.

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1: North Little Rock Animal Shelter warning residents about a scam that's using the department's name and likeness to target pet owners and steal money. Officials said the scammers are contacting residents claiming they need to make payments or provide personal financial information for pet licensing. The scam reportedly includes unofficial documents designed to appear legitimate. Now, the shelter director says animals tend to play on people's heartstrings, and that tends to make it a little bit easier for scammers to take advantage of people that really shouldn't be taken advantage of. City officials emphasize that North Little Rock Animal Services will never solicit payments or request debit card information over the phone. Arkansas State Police seized 190 one-pound bags of marijuana during a traffic stop on Tuesday in Monroe County. Just after 6 a.m., troopers stopped a black Chevy Silverado for a traffic violation. During a search of the vehicle, they discovered the marijuana in the bed of the truck. A driver, a 17-year-old from Oklahoma City, was arrested, transported to the Craighead County Juvenile Detention Center. And the federal government can't block benefits from the nation's largest food aid program for being used to buy candy, soda, and other sugary drinks. That a ruling from a judge on Monday. It scuttles restrictions now in place, planned for the federally funded and state-run SNAP program in 23 states, including here in the natural state. I'm Rick Walker in the First Community Bank Tri-Arc 24-Hour News Center, where community comes first. 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
4: From the Tri-Arc Weather Center, here's a look at your forecast. Some showers and thunderstorms around the area overnight. We'll be getting a low dropping to about 70. We have a cold front off to our north that won't make it down this far, but it will trigger some showers and thunderstorms. Hot and humid on Thursday. We're going up to 90. The heat index about 100, and showers and thunderstorms possibility.

0: Today's best new country, my country, Y107. There it is. The latest song from Taylor. That is I Knew It, I Knew You from Toy Story 5. Well, Lainey Wilson proves she is exactly who she claims to be when she spotted an escaped, terrified golden retriever running down a busy four-lane highway on her way to an arena venue. She ordered her tour bus to pull over immediately, hopped out in her signature bell bottoms, and successfully wrangled the dog before tracking down its owner. The owner had no idea their dog had escaped, let alone that it was currently being cuddled by the reigning CMA Entertainer of the Year. If I tried to hop out of a bus on the highway to catch a stray dog, I'd end up getting run over by a Tyson chicken truck.
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The program is for those 18 and over. Also Friday at Faulkner County Library, all ages are welcome to drop in and have snow cones and art fun. It's all at the Faulkner County Library Friday from 2 to 4 p.m. Themed activities that are self-directed and celebrate the simple joys of summer. You can celebrate Play-Doh, puzzles, snow cones, planters, music on vinyl, and more 2 to 4 p.m. Friday. And Maumelle Cars and Coffee is a free event that takes place on the fourth Saturday of every month, 9 a.m. to 11 a.m. at Jim's Razorback Pizza in Maumelle. It's for auto enthusiasts of all kinds. 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

0: Today's best new country, My Country Y107. Latest from Hudson Westbrook that is painted you pretty. Sunday afternoon, starting at noon. Crook and Chase counts down the top 30 songs in the country with the cleverly titled Crook and Chase Countdown. Like I say, it ever happens every Sunday beginning at noon right here on Y107.
1: 250 years ago, a small group of men changed the course of American history. One of those men was Samuel Adams, the firebrand from Boston, who spent many years of his life fighting for American independence from British rule. A cousin of John Adams, Samuel Adams failed at both law and business, but he did more than anyone else to ignite the flames of the American Revolution. He organized the Boston Tea Party, led the opposition to the Stamp Act, and launched the committees of correspondence. Though he eventually served as governor of Massachusetts, the high point in his life was affixing his signature to the document that marked the culmination of his life's work. And on Independence Day 2026, we remember Samuel Adams of Boston, who signed the Declaration of Independence and became a founder of our American Republic.
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4: From the Tri-Arc Weather Center, here's a look at your forecast. Some showers and thunderstorms around the area overnight. We'll be getting a low dropping to about 70. We have a cold front off to our north that won't make it down this far, but it will trigger some showers and thunderstorms. Hot and humid on Thursday. We're going up to 90. The heat index about 100. And showers and thunderstorms possibly.

0: My Country, Y107, George Strait here for a good time. Appreciate you listening. An adventurous stray cat managed to slip through a high-security ventilation shaft into a world-renowned European art museum, triggering a state-of-the-art laser security system. The cat's midnight stroll set off silent alarms that immediately deployed heavy-armed security teams and sealed all the reinforced vault doors. When the tactical team reached the room, they found the cat just casually sleeping on top of a velvet display case containing ancient artifacts. Meanwhile, my cat gets scared out of its mind if I drop an empty plastic water bottle on the kitchen floor.
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5: 250 years ago, a small group of men changed the course of American history. One of those men was Francis Hopkinson, a talented lawyer from New Jersey. A friend of both Thomas Jefferson and Benjamin Franklin, the energetic, fast-talking Hopkinson was also an artist, writer, and composer whose anti-British poems, songs, and cartoons helped build support for the Patriot cause. Hopkinson is also credited with helping design the first American flag, the Stars and Stripes sewn by Betsy Ross. Elected to the Continental Congress, he later served as chairman of the Navy Board, judge of the Admiralty, and a federal judge for Pennsylvania. On Independence Day 2026, we remember Francis Hopkinson of New Jersey, signer of the Declaration of Independence and a founder of our American Republic.
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7: From the Tri-Arc Weather Center, here's a look at your forecast. Some showers and thunderstorms around the area overnight. We'll be getting a low dropping to about 70. We have a cold front off to our north that won't make it down this far, but it will trigger some showers and thunderstorms. Hot and humid on Thursday. We're going up to 90, the heat index about 100, and showers and thunderstorms possibility.

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0: My Country, Y107, Luke Bryan with Waves. Netflix subscribers, here's what's new over the next 2 or 3 days. Today, the series Another Self, Season 3, the movie In Hand of Dante. Tomorrow, the series Agent Kim, Reactivated Season 1, Notes from the Last Row, limited series on that one, and Pokemon Horizon Season 3, Rising Hope. You also have the movie Little Brother and the documentary Chris and Martina, The Final Set.
1: 250 years ago, a small group of men changed the course of American history. One of those men was Samuel Adams, the firebrand from Boston, who spent many years of his life fighting for American independence from British rule. A cousin of John Adams, Samuel Adams failed at both law and business, but he did more than anyone else to ignite the flames of the American Revolution. He organized the Boston Tea Party, led the opposition to the Stamp Act, and launched the Committees of Correspondence. Though he eventually served as governor of Massachusetts, the high point in his life was affixing his signature to the document that marked the culmination of his life's work. And on Independence Day 2026, we remember Samuel Adams of Boston, who signed the Declaration of Independence and became a founder of our American Republic.
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3: From the Tri-Arc Weather Center, here's a look at your forecast. Some showers and thunderstorms around the area overnight. We'll be getting a low dropping to about 70. We have a cold front off to our north that won't make it down this far, but it will trigger some showers and thunderstorms. Hot and humid on Thursday. We're going up to 90. The heat index about 100, and showers and thunderstorms possible.

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1: 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Here is future daddy and divorcee at the same time, Jelly Roll, Halfway to Hell. 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

0: From the First Community Bank Triarch News Center, where community comes first. 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
1: Crews with the North Little Rock Electric Department worked overnight to restore power to about 8,500 customers who lost power overnight. Just before 4 a.m., the department said the outage affected one of its substations, which was caused by damage to what are called arresters. Those are parts that protect against surges. Crews restored the power just after 5:30. The electric department said crews had to reroute power to restore it while repairs are still being made to one of the circuits. Strong storm rolled through Conway County yesterday morning, which left a trail of damage behind it, including damaging one home of a person who had lived there for 58 years. That was Lee Powers. Powers was in her bathroom taking shelter from the storm and heard a loud crash from a tree that had fallen onto her house. Powers described her lawn covered in power lines that had fallen and her roof being damaged. Overall, she emphasized she was thankful to be okay. More severe weather expected here in central Arkansas coming up early tomorrow morning. I'm Rick Walker in the First Community Bank Triarch 24-Hour News Center, where community comes first. 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
2: From the Triarch Weather Center, here's a look at your forecast. Some showers and thunderstorms around the area overnight. We'll be getting a low dropping to about 70. We have a cold front off to our north that won't make it down this far, but it will trigger some showers and thunderstorms. Hot and humid on Thursday. We're going up to 90. The heat index about 100, and showers and thunderstorms possibility.

is a look at your Tri-Arc Radio community calendar. A little rock and roll wash sets up once a month on the fourth Thursday for first come, first serve laundry services. FUMC Little Rock's new laundry van will set up at our Gentle Library from 9 a.m. to noon on Thursday, offering free laundry services. Also Thursday, 3 p.m. at Faulkner County Library, it's yoga modified to be gentle and accessible for bodies of all abilities. Yoga mats and forms are available for use, but participants are strongly encouraged to bring their own. Pre-registration is not required. And the Fiber Arts are taking over Mall Mel on Thursday night. Learn from fellow knitters and crocheters. Yarns and hooks will be provided, but feel free to bring your own supplies and projects. It is recommended for ages 18 and over. That's Thursday, 6 p.m. at the Mall Mel Library. 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I'm Jennifer Lipp with your Tri-Arc Community Calendar on My Country Y107.

0: 7. 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
1: 250 years ago, a small group of men changed the course of American history. One of those men was a successful Boston businessman named John Hancock. Known for his generous support of the cause of liberty, it was said that when Hancock first entered public office, the city of Boston gained his personal fortune. Even his boat was named Liberty. Eloquent and charming, Hancock became a popular political leader and was elected president of the Continental Congress that met in Philadelphia during the summer of 1776. He became the first man to sign the Declaration of Independence, writing his name with a bold stroke that remains the most famous signature in American history. On Independence Day 2026, we remember John Hancock of Massachusetts, signer of the Declaration of Independence and a founder of our American Republic.
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1: My Country Y107 with Chris Young and Mitchell Tenpenny at the end of a bar. Well, an overly ambitious urban explorer had to be rescued by emergency crews after getting stuck inside a massive industrial-sized washing machine at a laundromat. The man climbed inside to film a video for social media, but the heavy circular door clicked shut and locked automatically from the outside. He spent 72 hours surviving on trapped humidity and until a maintenance worker arrived on Monday to do a routine filter check. Now, on the bright side, he is officially the cleanest idiot walking the face of the earth.
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5: From the Tri-Arc Weather Center, here's a look at your forecast. Some showers and thunderstorms around the area overnight. We'll be getting a low dropping to about 70. We have a cold front off to our north that won't make it down this far, but it will trigger some showers and thunderstorms. Hot and humid on Thursday. We're going up to 90. The heat index about 100, and showers and thunderstorms possibility.

0: lovely Megan Maroney. Am I okay? I am Kenny, and am I done? Why, yes, I am. Thank you for listening to me today. Everything goes according to plan. I'll be back here tomorrow afternoon around 2-ish. Before I go, here it is, your awful, terrible dad joke of the day. Why does a chicken coop only have 2 doors? Because if it had 4, it would be a chicken sedan. Okay, that's not my best work.
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5: From the Tri-Arc Weather Center, here's a look at your forecast. Some showers and thunderstorms around the area overnight. We'll be getting a low dropping to about 70. We have cold front off to our north that won't make it down this far, but it will trigger some showers and thunderstorms. Hot and humid on Thursday. We're going up to 90, the heat index about 100, and showers and thunderstorms